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0: 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Thanks for listening to Keep the Faith, your place for contagious encouragement, an October filled with your calls. 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
1: When I was growing up, we were very poor and we were absolutely on the wrong side of the tracks, and dropped out of high school at 16 and got married, was in an abusive marriage for a couple of years, and really had no hope to ever make anything of myself. And I then went back and got my GED, got a job initially as a clerk and then a secretary, and worked my way up through executive secretary and eventually was vice president of business development and chief operating officer of a small pharmaceutical research company. If you're willing to do your part, God certainly does this.

0: Thanks for listening to Keep the Faith on 90.9 KLRC. I think it was Donald Miller who once said, all the trees are losing their leaves. And guess what? Not one of them is worried about it. We can learn something from a tree, huh? To Keep the Faith with Penny. The earth seasons are a really good reminder that change is going to happen, so we should embrace it. Proverbs 31 speaker and Nikki Koziark are helping women handle life's transitions. She's got a new book called You're New Now.
1: My husband and I are first generation farmers, which is just a fancy way of saying we have no idea what we're doing. We have learned a lot of lessons out here, and you know, there's days at like just like the seasons of life, like you really start to understand seasons when you live on a farm because you're outside so much. And so the other day I was outside and I was freezing and I just don't like it cold. Okay, if I could move to Florida, I probably would, but we can't. And I don't like it cold. And I was out there and I just had this moment where I was like, Lord, thank you for forcing me to be outside right now, because, you know, when we lived in the suburbs, it was just really easy to kind of just go from your car to your house, to the gym, to the grocery store, to the school. And you didn't have to be outside when it was cold and when it was raining. But this process has really forced me to learn how to embrace all of the seasons in our life. And, you know, I've made a lot of mistakes out here. My husband has too. And we've had a garden catch on fire. We have had multiple animals escape running down major highways. I mean, it is a situation. So some days it doesn't feel really slow. Some days it feels like, oh, is it ever all going to get done? But I'm thankful for seasons because God really shows up outside in nature more than I think we're willing to recognize in all the seasons.

0: If you're irritated with someone and you tell them you're irritated and you tell somebody else you're irritated, are you going to be more or less irritated? But if you stop yourself and you think on whatever is worthy of praise rather than what's worthy of driving you crazy, are you going to be more or less irritated? Fix my eyes
1: on you. 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
1: Hey, what's up, y'all? It's Micah Tyler. There's a passage in the Bible that really reminds me of Christian radio. It's a passage I heard all the time growing up, but it wasn't until somebody told me a little detail that I never noticed that really made me change my mind on the whole passage. It's a story of Jesus. He's teaching about the sower and the seed, and the seed would fall into the good soil, and up came a plant. The seed would fall into the rocky ground, and the birds would peck it up. Sometimes it would go a little bit deep, but the ground was too hard, and by the time it came up, the sun would zap. We've heard the stories of bush taking it over, and for the longest time I thought about the seed, but at the end of the day the seed is always good. Somebody told me, have you ever thought about the farmer? How crazy would a person walking down your main street right now throwing seed into the sidewalks, throwing seed onto the concrete, throwing seed into the yards and everywhere in between? You'd think that farmer was completely reckless, but at the end of the day he was relentless. He wanted to see something grow. Christian radio doesn't decide which cars are good enough to hear the songs, to be able to be reached with the gospel. They're throwing seeds behind prison walls, into hospital rooms, into cars on their ways to tough decisions. For you and me today, if you want to be able to partner with a ministry that is reaching into the backyards of your hometown, this is the place to be. KLRC has been faithfully serving the gospel ministry for years now. It's a trusted partner for people just like you and me to help people just like you and me. Right now, if you'll give during this fundraiser, it's a chance for you to reach out and to see something grow in your own backyard.

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0: Thanks for listening to Keep the Faith on 90.9 KLRC, the positive difference. It's Keep the Faith. I'm Penny. Maybe you wonder if there's hope for some people to ever come to faith. You've tried, you've begged, you've done everything you can to convince them. Maybe it's even somebody in your own family. Well, Kim Walker Smith says, yes, there is hope. Don't give up. She was with the band Jesus Culture for years, and now she sings on her own. And she hears great stories all the time to show that nobody is beyond God's reach.
1: There's a guy I met. He's really young, and he has a crazy story. He was raised not Christian, no church, like nothing. And a friend in high school invited him to youth group, and he went, and it birthed a hunger inside of him for the Lord. And now he's a street preacher and evangelizes to people. And it's crazy. This is just a testimony of the lengths that God goes. I mean, would you ever thought a child being raised in a home by people who did not share any of the Christian values, who didn't go to church or of any kind, and God still found a way to this child? So there's just so much evidence and fruit and truth that God does find a way, and that truly no one is too far for him.

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1: 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One song, one conversation, one heart at a time.
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0: And speaking of prayer, it's a foundational part of who we are. 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

0: It's Keep the Faith with Penny. Seems like every year things are getting busier and busier and crazier and run, but yet you can't catch up. And if you slow down too much, it's like you're on a freeway and everybody else is still doing 100. Not good. But Carlos Whitaker wanted to test that theory. So can you believe he spent 7 weeks tack-free at a monastery? He shares about his experiences in his book called Reconnected.
1: Those first few days, I mean, I was having night sweats. I was having heart palpitations. I was having legitimate panic attacks, and my neuroscientist said, you were legitimately coming off of the drug of knowledge. You are coming off of having content infusing your serotonin levels up and down on a 24/7 basis. And when I didn't have that anymore, when the silence was so loud, I almost went home almost every day those first few days. I almost called it quits. I was like, okay, 48 hours without my phone. That was great. People can read about that. And then I think it probably was the middle of day five. It just felt like an elephant stepped off of my chest and that I could breathe. And I started walking at what I call Godspeed, the speed that the monks were walking. 3 miles an hour. But I started to understand why they would choose this sort of life. And I would say from that point on, I was so in love with the version of life I was living. The only thing I wanted was my family back. So once I got them back, I was like, man, babe, can we figure out how to just live tech-free forever? And I don't know how to do that yet, so I haven't done it. But people, don't be surprised if one day Carlos just disappears off the internet and you'll probably find me and my wife on a farm somewhere and I'll be fishing.
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And if your heart could use a little healing right about now, I hope we can point you in the right direction. Jeremiah 17:14, heal me, Lord, and I will be healed. Save me, and I will be saved, for you are the one I praise.

0: it's hard to think about being a big person and engaging in other people's pain. 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
1: So someone who asks how another person is and waits is a godsend. 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

0: I'm Michael W. Smith. Each of us has a story that can inspire others. So please call and share your story. It may be just what someone needs to hear to find the hope they're looking for.
1: I'm Penny. 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
2: Hi, my name's Susan, and when I was 15 years old, my dad passed away, and I completely hated God at the time, I really did. And then I started going to church, just opened up to a whole new world, because I knew that I wasn't alone anymore, and that there was a reason that it happened, and there was hope. So now, I thank God for everything that He's given me, and I'm overjoyed with, like, the way He's worked in my life.

0: Oh, I love being a mom. There have been so many sweet moments, like asking my boys, who's your hero? And then they would say, Daddy. And every time my heart would melt. This is Keep the Faith with Penny. Jeff Kemp is an ambassador to the Fatherhood Commission, and he's always looked up to his dad, Jack, who played in the NFL, and he was a politician. But that meant there were some pretty big shoes he had to fill.
1: When I was a kid, my dad had a pretty cool job. He was an NFL quarterback for the Buffalo Bills, and I was really encouraged by my dad. He, if I had to describe him, I would call him the ultimate encourager. And he was always saying to my sisters and my brother and me, hey, you're Kemp, be a leader. You're Kemp, be a leader. I believe in you. Your day's going to come. And I needed that encouragement because I was a late blooming football player and I never got to be the starter early on. But dad's encouragement and unconditional love and vision casting made a big difference. So I really got a lot of benefit from my dad. By the same token, I also created an inflated idea of what success in life would be, that I really wouldn't be super significant until I, you know, become a starting quarterback in college, or until I made the NFL, or until I became a starter, until I spoke in front of 50,000 people like my dad did, because he was a politician and ran for president and vice president. I grew up with a lot of encouragement, but also a lot of performance-oriented lifestyle. And that's been some of what I've been overcoming through the years of discovering that God is my perfect father and accepts me and loves me just exactly as I am, whether I'm on stage or not, whether I'm first string or second string or not even on the team.
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0: Fear obviously affects our families. It affects our businesses. And I hear people say a lot to me. They'll say, you know, I can't focus. When I get in these situations, I can't focus. I have a hard time with focus. And I always ask this question. I say, do you have a challenge with worry? Does worry consume you? And they say, absolutely. I am consumed with worry. And then I'll always answer, well, then focus is not your problem, because you're focusing on something. You're just focusing on the wrong thing.
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0: 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Coming up on Keep the Faith with Penny, one girl's battle with cancer showed her the truth of a way bigger reality.
1: She came in shaking her head and she says, "I don't see cancer anywhere." And I said, "It's a miracle." And she goes, "Yeah, right." And I said, "Then you're fired."

0: Ever wonder what it really means to have a childlike faith? Well, I know what it doesn't mean. You can't stomp your feet and hold your breath till you get your way. But what does it mean? Well, it's Keep the Faith with Penny. You might want to ask Kelly Lang. She's a singer, a songwriter, and a speaker who learned a lot about it as a 17-year-old cancer survivor.
1: They thought that the cancer was coming from my pancreas. And they were like, we can just make you comfortable. And I was like, oh, I'm sorry, what? You know? So they wanted to do some testing on me. And during this PET scan that I was in, I literally prepared my funeral as well as prepared my kids' graduation. I was all over the map. I didn't know what was going to happen. But prayer calmed me there. And when I was waiting for the doctor to walk into the room, I was literally shaking, like the paper was shaking underneath me. And I was like, ugh. And I had somebody pray for me the night before that cancer cells would line up and march out of my body, that the doctor would shake their head in amazement that this was gone. They would not have a real reason to figure out why I was cured. And I was just, I didn't know if I should believe that or not, but it sounded good. You know, it was like really feeble in my belief. But I prayed that that would be true sitting on that table. And all of a sudden, God hugged me. I don't know if y'all have ever felt this before, but I felt a warmth around me and my breath slowed. I was not shaking anymore. I heard the doctor's heels go down the hallway. She came in shaking her head and she says, I don't see cancer anywhere. And I said, it's a miracle. And she goes, yeah, right. And I said, then you're fired. You have to have the faith of a child to be able to get through things like that. It's the only thing that got me through.
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Hey friends, it's Kara. You usually hear me on Afternoons with Robert, but there's actually another part of my job that's a little more behind the scenes, getting to work with the KLRC Podcast Network. 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I have listened to almost every single episode of More Than Small Talk you have ever recorded. 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

0: sometimes that you had an extra, say, about 20 hours in the day? Oh my gosh, the sound of the clock, right? Tick, tick, tick, as we try to catch up. It can be pretty defeating, if you let it be. I'm Penny on Keep the Faith. Michelle Pillar is a Grammy-nominated singer, author, speaker. She knows it can be way too easy to try to run away from the tick, tick, tick, tick, tick of life's clock.
1: You know, it's hard not to notice it, and all of us try to ignore it, but the crocodile of passing time is chasing us all. I remember the first time I felt him. I was only 25 years old. I mean, 25. And I felt like I was running out of time. Why? Well, because I was a recording artist, and I felt like my shelf life was expiring. So at a given point, I just kind of gave up. That's really sad when I think about it now, but I spent the next 10 years just kind of meandering around trying to find myself. And then one day, it was like waking up from a nap. Just like Forrest Gump couldn't stop running, I couldn't stop writing. And in time, I realized God didn't want to throw all my talents away. He wanted to add to them. And all I had to do was throw my doubts out, but around every corner. And nowadays, I'm so glad. I love what I do. I'm speaking and authoring books about fighting crocodiles and so much more. Yeah, I still sing. But I have a lot more empathy for the people I'm in front of because I know they're fighting crocodiles of their own. It's never, ever time to give up. It's only time to dig in, jump on the crocodile's back, and ride him onto the next season of life.
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Oh, count on hearing the stories. 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

0: What's up? This is Jeremy Camp, and I've learned so much in my life that we have an opportunity to overcome our situation, and there's a lot of challenging things that we go through. And I really would love for you guys to call if you've been through a tough time and God has brought you through. Please share and encourage someone else.
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0: Thanks for listening to Keep the Faith on 90.9 KLRC. It's Keep the Faith with Penny. Maybe there's been some baseball on in your home this month. It makes sense. October baseball has got this feeling all of its own, I think. You can actually cut the tension with a knife. But how do you handle pressure and the success and failure that goes with it? Well, Barry Zito was a major league pitcher for 15 seasons and won a Cy Young Award early in his career as the league's best pitcher. But then he started to collapse from the inside. His story of success, failure, and redemption is told in his book, Curveball.
1: I grew up with the idea of, if we talk about that, that was, no, I'm putting this bad energy out into the world now, and now it's probably going to come back to me, and I'm going to create this bad situation that I don't want, so I'm not going to talk about it, I'm not going to think about it, I'm not even going to mention the fact that it might happen. So when everything was happening like that, there was no gratitude, there was no, wow, this is amazing. This was like, yeah. Exactly. This is who I am. This is what I created through my mindset, through my hard work, through my mental work. These were the things. I mean, this is the downside, in my opinion, of this kind of spiritual movement that's happening where it's all about me manifesting my own reality. This is the downside. When things start going the way that you don't want them to and you can't change them, now what? I couldn't point the finger at anyone but myself, because if I created all the success, then surely it was all my fault that the bad stuff was going bad. So I just sank into this pool of shame and self-disgust, self-hate. And a few years later, that's where Christ came in. I had something else that was going to help with all the misery and the pain. It wasn't just all about me and how am I going to work this out anymore.

God doesn't want us to have so many life jackets. He wants him to be the life jacket. And so if we hold on to our job as our life jacket, or our bank account as our life jacket, or our husband or spouse as our life jacket, all those things are temporary. God just wants to get us to hold on to the things that are permanent, and he's the only permanent thing in this world.

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1: Hey everybody, it's Mike from Big Daddy Weave. 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What an incredible ministry. In fact, thinking back over 20 plus years of ministry, man, there is no other vehicle for the gospel quite like Christian radio, you know? Over the airwaves, we have just heard story after story after story after story that all start the same way. They say, well, man, I was going through, fill in the blank, and then there was a moment, there was a song. It was something that DJ said, and it became not this random thing. It became an appointment with God. I can't think of any other vehicle that can sneak into kitchens and in vehicles and in office cubicles in every way. And it's crazy how the Lord sets up those appointments with people wherever they are, wherever the radio can get in. 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You won't regret it.

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0: It is Keep the Faith with Penny. I remember somebody once said that being still is not going to stop this world from its chaos, but being still is going to stop the chaos from ruling your life. I love that. Dr. Johnny Parker and his wife, Leslyn, have served as coaches and chaplains for a bunch of pro sports teams, and they've helped over 200,000 couples strengthen their marriages. Things just make a bit more sense when you stop.
1: To get clarity around what you're doing in relationships and in business and in your life and that which matters most, you need stillness. It's like, you know, I live in the Maryland area and the Chesapeake Bay. You get a clear cup and you just take a scoop of water from the bay. And what will happen as it sits still? There's a lot of particles in there, but stillness over time, those particles go to the bottom and clarity is at the top. And so to have real strategy, you want to be deliberate about having time of stillness, asking questions such as, what matters here? What's most important? Where must I win? Where must we win? What are we grateful for today? You know, those are the kinds of stillness-centered questions that can help us with clarity in the way to strategy.
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it's Megan Woods, and I just want to say I'm so thankful for Christian radio, because I remember when I was a little girl turning on the radio and hearing a song that changed my family and I's lives, and it was a Cast and Crown song, and I know the impact that it can have on families, and I'm just so grateful that as an artist, I get to just hear so many stories of how people have heard my music through a radio station. It's so mind-blowing, and I'm just so grateful for all that they do, and especially

0: Fights Keep the Faith. I'm Penny. Painful seasons and experiences can come. And when they do, you get those fears, right? And then you get afraid that the same thing is going to happen again and again. And it can really paralyze you and stop you from being the kind of person that you want to be. Nicole Johnson has been through it, but she's encouraged a lot of women and helped them through for decades. She's been out touring with women of faith, and she's written books like Creating Calm in the Center of Crazy. Now, she's found that a difference in life begins when you stop thinking about what other people are going to do.
1: One thing we know, and that is fear begets fear. The only way to really curb fear is to make a different choice. A choice that moves you in the opposite direction of your fear. I love Anne Lamott says, courage is just fear that has said its prayers. And in many ways, when we identify what it is we're afraid of, what we're really afraid of, what that moves us toward is trust. And, you know, the hardest thing for someone with issues of trust to do, of course, is trust. But often women that have issues with trust pick men that are untrustworthy. So there's no way to learn those lessons. But the key thing, I think, for women to pay attention to is, who do you want to be? Do you want to be a trusting person? So trust. And if someone else lets you down, it gets to be on them. But if you let fear consume you, and you poke holes in every explanation, and you exercise by jumping to conclusions, you're not going to be who you want to be.
0: 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The positive difference.

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And if your heart could use a little healing right about now, I hope we can point you in the right direction. Jeremiah 17:14, heal me, Lord, and I will be healed. Save me, and I will be saved, for you are the one I praise.

0: it's hard to think about being a big person and engaging in other people's pain. 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
1: So someone who asks how another person is and waits is a godsend. 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

0: I'm Michael W. Smith. Each of us has a story that can inspire others. So please call and share your story. It may be just what someone needs to hear to find the hope they're looking for.
1: I'm Penny. 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
2: Hi, my name's Susan, and when I was 15 years old, my dad passed away, and I completely hated God at the time, I really did. And then I started going to church, just opened up to a whole new world, because I knew that I wasn't alone anymore, and that there was a reason that it happened, and there was hope. So now, I thank God for everything that He's given me, and I'm overjoyed with, like, the way He's worked in my life.

0: Oh, I love being a mom. There have been so many sweet moments, like asking my boys, who's your hero? And then they would say, Daddy. And every time my heart would melt. This is Keep the Faith with Penny. Jeff Kemp is an ambassador to the Fatherhood Commission, and he's always looked up to his dad, Jack, who played in the NFL, and he was a politician. But that meant there were some pretty big shoes he had to fill.
1: When I was a kid, my dad had a pretty cool job. He was an NFL quarterback for the Buffalo Bills, and I was really encouraged by my dad. He, if I had to describe him, I would call him the ultimate encourager. And he was always saying to my sisters and my brother and me, hey, you're Kemp, be a leader. You're Kemp, be a leader. I believe in you. Your day's going to come. And I needed that encouragement because I was a late blooming football player and I never got to be the starter early on. But dad's encouragement and unconditional love and vision casting made a big difference. So I really got a lot of benefit from my dad. By the same token, I also created an inflated idea of what success in life would be, that I really wouldn't be super significant until I, you know, become a starting quarterback in college, or until I made the NFL, or until I became a starter, until I spoke in front of 50,000 people like my dad did, because he was a politician and ran for president and vice president. I grew up with a lot of encouragement, but also a lot of performance-oriented lifestyle. And that's been some of what I've been overcoming through the years of discovering that God is my perfect father and accepts me and loves me just exactly as I am, whether I'm on stage or not, whether I'm first string or second string or not even on the team.
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0: obviously affects our families. It affects our businesses. And I hear people say a lot to me. They'll say, you know, I can't focus when I get in these situations. I can't focus. I have a hard time with focus. And I always ask this question. I say, do you have a challenge with worry? Does worry consume you? And they say, absolutely. I am consumed with worry. And then I'll always answer, well, then focus is not your problem, because you're focusing on something. You're just focusing on the wrong thing.
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2: Hey, what's up, y'all? It's Micah Tyler. There's a passage in the Bible that really reminds me of Christian radio. It's a passage I heard all the time growing up, but it wasn't until somebody told me a little detail that I never noticed that really made me change my mind on the whole passage. It's a story of Jesus. He's teaching about the sower and the seed, and the seed would fall into the good soil, and up came a plant. The seed would fall into the rocky ground, and the birds would peck it up. Sometimes it would go a little bit deep, but the ground was too hard, and by the time it came up, the sun would zap. We've heard the stories of thorn bush taking it over, and for the longest time I thought about the seed, but at the end of the day the seed is always good. Somebody told me, have you ever thought about the farmer? How crazy would a person walking down your main street right now, throwing seed into the sidewalks, throwing seed onto the concrete, throwing seed into the yards and everywhere in between? You'd think that farmer was completely reckless, but at the end of the day, he was relentless. He wanted to see something grow. Christian radio doesn't decide which cars are good enough to hear the songs, to be able to be reached with the gospel. They're throwing seeds behind prison walls, into hospital rooms, into cars on their ways to tough decisions. For you and me today, if you want to be able to partner with a ministry that is reaching into the backyards of your hometown, this is the place to be. 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Right now, if you'll give during this fundraiser, it's a chance for you to reach out and to see something grow in your own backyard. 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

0: 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Coming up on Keep the Faith with Penny, one girl's battle with cancer showed her the truth of a way bigger reality.
1: She came in shaking her head and she says, "I don't see cancer anywhere." And I said, "It's a miracle." And she goes, "Yeah, right." And I said, "Then you're fired."

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0: Ever wonder what it really means to have a childlike faith? Well, I know what it doesn't mean. You can't stomp your feet and hold your breath till you get your way.
1: But what does it mean?
0: Well, it's Keep the Faith with Penny. You might want to ask Kelly Lang. She's a singer, a songwriter, and a speaker who learned a lot about it as a 17-year-old cancer survivor.
2: They thought that the cancer was coming from my pancreas. And they were like, we can just make you comfortable. And I was like, oh, I'm sorry, what? You know? So they wanted to do some testing on me. And during this PET scan that I was in, I literally prepared my funeral as well as prepared my kids' graduation. I was all over the map. I didn't know what was going to happen. But prayer calmed me there. And when I was waiting for the doctor to walk into the room, I was literally shaking, like the paper was shaking underneath me. And I was like, ugh. And I had somebody pray for me the night before that cancer cells would line up and march out of my body, that the doctor would shake their head in amazement that this was gone. They would not have a real reason to figure out why I was cured. And I was just, I didn't know if I should believe that or not, but it sounded good. You know, it was like really feeble in my belief. But I prayed that that would be true sitting on that table. And all of a sudden, God hugged me. I don't know if y'all have ever felt this before, but I felt a warmth around me and my breath slowed. I was not shaking anymore. I heard the doctor's heels go down the hallway. She came in shaking her head and she says, I don't see cancer anywhere. And I said, it's a miracle. And she goes, yeah, right. And I said, then you're fired. You have to have the faith of a child to be able to get through things like that. It's the only thing that got me through.
0: 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It's a positive difference.

0: think you're going to survive and you do, you kind of start wondering what your purpose is and what you should be doing. And hope has really helped me a lot in that way.
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0: Hi, I'm Todd, and I am very thankful and blessed to have Hope Cancer Resources at my disposal.
2: My name's Chuck Hyde, and I am the president and CEO at Hope Cancer Resources. At Hope, we're in our 17th year of providing comprehensive cancer support services to people in Northwest Arkansas who are battling cancer. We have a fleet of vans that run every day. We drive about 30,000 miles a month to get people there. But there's often, again, from a transportation, it's I've got transportation, I can get there, but it's just the price of gas. It's that impact. And then if you're going to treatment frequently, and many people are, that becomes a real burden as well. And so one of the forms of assistance we can provide are gas cards.
0: I live in North Bentonville up in the Pea Ridge area. And so especially when gas prices went skyrocketing, it was nice to know that I could come, you know, for my appointments for counseling and for the group meetings, support team. You don't have to worry about how you're going to pay for getting here and getting back.
1: Thank you, Hope Cancer Resources, for making a positive difference in our community.

0: You ever wish sometimes that you had an extra, say, about 20 hours in the day? Oh my gosh, the sound of the clock, right? Tick, tick, tick, as we try to catch up. It can be pretty defeating, if you let it be. I'm Penny on Keep the Faith. Michelle Pillar is a Grammy-nominated singer, author, speaker. She knows it can be way too easy to try to run away from the tick, tick, tick, tick, tick of life's clock.
1: You know, it's hard not to notice it, and all of us try to ignore it, but the crocodile of passing time is chasing us all. I remember the first time I felt him. I was only 25 years old. I mean, 25. And I felt like I was running out of time. Why? Well, because I was a recording artist, and I felt like my shelf life was expiring. So at a given point, I just kind of gave up. That's really sad when I think about it now, but I spent the next 10 years just kind of meandering around trying to find myself. And then one day, it was like waking up from a nap. Just like Forrest Gump couldn't stop running, I couldn't stop writing. And in time, I realized God didn't want to throw all my talents away. He wanted to add to them. And all I had to do was throw my doubts out, but around every corner. And nowadays, I'm so glad. I love what I do. I'm speaking and authoring books about fighting crocodiles and so much more. Yeah, I still sing. But I have a lot more empathy for the people I'm in front of because I know they're fighting crocodiles of their own. It's never, ever time to give up. It's only time to dig in, jump on the crocodile's back, and ride him onto the next season of life.
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0: Over the last year, I had a pretty difficult time. I went through a divorce and my father died. And so it was just like this really rough time. And I reached out and KLRC team reached back out to me, you know, to offer different things. And I just, it was the only place I could think to reach out to in that moment, because, you know, that's what I listened to on the way to and from my workplace. So, you know, the music, the discussion, the personality that comes across, you know, all of that has changed my life. What if I told you?
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I live in North Bentonville up in the Pea Ridge area. And so especially when gas prices went skyrocketing, it was nice to know that I could come for my appointments for counseling and for the group meetings, support team, even the exercise.

0: 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So we just like to be a part of that.
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0: treatment is either missed or delayed, outcomes are reduced in terms of the efficacy of their treatment. From a transportation standpoint, yes, we have a fleet of vans that run every day. We drive about 30,000 miles a month. But there's often, I've got transportation, I can get there, but it's just the price of gas. It's that impact. And then if you're going to treatment frequently, and many people are, that becomes a real burden as well. And so one of the forms of assistance we can provide are gas cards.
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0: when they get into the car, they're not my passenger. They're my guest. And because you're my guest, can I play the radio? Do you mind if the radio is on? 100% so far, everybody said, yeah, go ahead.
1: Come open the doors and make way. The king is in the room.
0: And so I have KLRC going, and you guys are talking about God, and it opens the door for them to bring it up and to say something. And then I get to share my story. Sometimes God moves something in my heart, and I share things with them that they needed.
1: We're gonna see lives changed, souls saved, broken hearts made new.
0: I told one gentleman that God loved him so much, and he has a purpose and value. And he told me that he was going to start crying because he didn't know. And before he got out, he asked me if I would pray for him. Pulled over, we prayed. And then he went on his way.
1: The king is in the room.
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1: Hey, what's up, y'all? It's Micah Tyler. There's a passage in the Bible that really reminds me of Christian radio. It's a passage I heard all the time growing up, but it wasn't until somebody told me a little detail that I never noticed that really made me change my mind on the whole passage. It's a story of Jesus. He's teaching about the sower and the seed, and the seed would fall into the good soil, and up came a plant. The seed would fall into the rocky ground, and the birds would peck it up. Sometimes it would go a little bit deep, but the ground was too hard, and by the time it came up, the sun would zap. We've heard the stories of thorn bush taking it over, and for the longest time I thought about the seed, but at the end of the day, the seed is always good. Somebody told me, have you ever thought about the farmer? How crazy would a person walking down your main street right now, throwing seed into the sidewalks, throwing seed onto the concrete, throwing seed into the yards and everywhere in between? You'd think that farmer was completely reckless, but at the end of the day, he was relentless. He wanted to see something grow. Christian radio doesn't decide which cars are good enough to hear the songs, to be able to be reached with the gospel. They're throwing seeds behind prison walls, into hospital rooms, into cars on their ways to tough decisions. For you and me today, if you want to be able to partner with a ministry that is reaching into the backyards of your hometown, this is the place to be. KLRC has been faithfully serving the gospel ministry for years now. It's a trusted partner for people just like you and me to help people just like you and me. Right now, if you'll give during this fundraiser, it's a chance for you to reach out and to see something grow in your own backyard. Give today. God loves people like
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1: 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It's so mind-blowing, and I'm just so grateful for all that they do, and especially

0: I live in North Bentonville up in the Pea Ridge area. And so when, especially when gas prices went skyrocketing, it was nice to know that I could come for my appointments for counseling and for the group meetings, support team, even the exercise groups. You don't have to worry about how you're going to pay for getting here and getting back.
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2: 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She is missed every day, and we look forward to a wonderful reunion one day in heaven. Thank you, Mom, for all you meant to us and for demonstrating what it means to love like Jesus.
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I thought my chance of raising kids was over. 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

0: Yes, we have a fleet of vans that run every day. We drive about 30,000 miles a month. But there's often, I've got transportation, I can get there, but it's just the price of gas. It's that impact. And then if you're going to treatment frequently, and many people are, that becomes a real burden as well. And so one of the forms of assistance we can provide are gas cards.
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one day I was struggling with depression, had been just having thoughts. On the way to work, I was listening to KLRC as usual, and Lauren Daigle, "I Keep Fighting Voices in My Mind That Say I'm Not Enough." For weeks, I was hearing those voices, and they were so real. And I heard that song come on the air, and I just broke down. And God met me again right where I was. I always say that KLRC saved my life. It was God who used KLRC to put that song on at that moment.

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1: Hi, I'm Todd, and I am very thankful and blessed to have Hope Cancer Resources at my disposal.
3: My name's Chuck Hyde, and I am the president and CEO at Hope Cancer Resources. At Hope, we're in our 17th year of providing comprehensive cancer support services to people in Northwest Arkansas who are battling cancer. We have a fleet of vans that run every day. We drive about 30,000 miles a month to get people there. But there's often, again, from a transportation, it's I've got transportation, I can get there, but it's just the price of gas. It's that impact. And then if you're going to treatment frequently, and many people are, that becomes a real burden as well. And so one of the forms of assistance we can provide are gas cards.
1: I live in North Bentonville up in the Pea Ridge area. And so especially when gas prices went skyrocketing, it was nice to know that I could come, you know, for my appointments for counseling and for the group meetings, support team. You don't have to worry about how you're gonna pay for getting here and getting back.
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0: 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When you don't think you're going to survive, and you do, you kind of start wondering what your purpose is and what you should be doing. And hope has really helped me a lot in that way.
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5: 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She is missed every day, and we look forward to a wonderful reunion one day in heaven. 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

0: 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You don't have to worry about how you're going to pay for getting here and getting back.
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start reading my Bible, and I start praying. I turned on the worship music, and I worshiped God in the middle of everything. And actually, God showed me Psalms 23. Even though you're walking through the valley of the shadow of death, cancer, I'm like,

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1: 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They say, well, man, I was going through, fill in the blank, and then there was a moment, there was a song. It was something the DJ said, and it became not this random thing. It became an appointment with God. 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You won't.

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0: At Hope, we're in our 17th year of providing comprehensive cancer support services to people in Northwest Arkansas who are battling cancer. That takes a lot of different forms, and we think about what does comprehensive mean. It starts to me with the physical part of things. And for us, one of the biggest things we do is get people to their appointments. You can't get better if you can't get to treatment.
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my husband had had a pretty bad bicycle wreck and had to have emergency craniotomy. I was sitting in the hospital parking lot with my 5-month-old at the time, unsure if we were even going to go home with my husband. I turned it on KLRC, and it was definitely a God moment that said, I've got you. We've got this. You're okay. He is alive, healthy, perfectly fine now. You know, God saw us through it. You're

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2: And speaking of prayer, it's a foundational part of who we are. 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

0: treatment is either missed or delayed, outcomes are reduced in terms of the efficacy of their treatment. From a transportation standpoint, yes, we have a fleet of vans that run every day. We drive about 30,000 miles a month. But there's often, I've got transportation, I can get there, but it's just the price of gas. It's that impact. And then if you're going to treatment frequently, and many people are, that becomes a real burden as well. And so one of the forms of assistance we can provide are gas cards.
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5: 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She is missed every day, and we look forward to a wonderful reunion one day in heaven. 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
1: Hey, what's up, y'all? It's Micah Tyler. There's a passage in the Bible that really reminds me of Christian radio. It's a passage I heard all the time growing up, but it wasn't until somebody told me a little detail that I never noticed that really made me change my mind on the whole passage. It's a story of Jesus. He's teaching about the sower and the seed, and the seed would fall into the good soil, and up came a plant. The seed would fall into the rocky ground, and the birds would peck it up. Sometimes it would go a little bit deep, but the ground was too hard, and by the time it came up, the sun would set. We've heard the stories of thorn bush taking it over, and for the longest time I thought about the seed, but at the end of the day, the seed is always good. Somebody told me, have you ever thought about the farmer? How crazy would a person walking down your main street right now, throwing seed into the sidewalks, throwing seed onto the concrete, throwing seed into the yards and everywhere in between? You'd think that farmer was completely reckless, but at the end of the day, he was relentless. He wanted to see something grow. Christian radio doesn't decide which cars are good enough to hear the songs, to be able to be reached with the gospel. They're throwing seeds behind prison walls, into hospital rooms, into cars on their ways to tough decisions. For you and me today, if you want to be able to partner with a ministry that is reaching into the backyards of your hometown, this is the place to be. KLRC has been faithfully serving the gospel ministry for years now. It's a trusted partner for people just like you and me to help people just like you and me. Right now, if you'll give during this fundraiser, it's a chance for you to reach out and to see something grow in your own backyard. Give today. God loves people like
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0: Bentonville up in the Pea Ridge area. And so when, especially when gas prices went skyrocketing, it was nice to know that I could come for my appointments for counseling and for the group meetings, support team, even the exercise groups. You don't have to worry about how you're going to pay for getting here and getting back.
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My mom and I would be driving in the car. She had dementia the last 6 years of her life, but she remembered the song Redeemed. And she remembered every word in that. And with dementia, she didn't even know me, but she knew this song, and we would be driving down the road, and that song would come on KLRC, and we would just sing to the top of our lungs with smiles on our faces. You know, we were just the only people in the whole world at that time, and we just sang to Jesus together. It was an awesome

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0: 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It starts to me with the physical part of things. And for us, one of the biggest things we do is get people to their appointments. You can't get better if you can't get to treatment.
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14: 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She is missed every day, and we look forward to a wonderful reunion one day in heaven. Thank you, Mom, for all you meant to us and for demonstrating what it means to love like Jesus.
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0: In a world where everything has a catch, a condition, or an expiration date,
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0: treatment is either missed or delayed, outcomes are reduced in terms of the efficacy of their treatment. From a transportation standpoint, yes, we have a fleet of vans that run every day. We drive about 30,000 miles a month. But there's often, I've got transportation, I can get there, but it's just the price of gas. It's that impact. And then if you're going to treatment frequently, and many people are, that becomes a real burden as well. And so one of the forms of assistance we can provide are gas cards.
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Y'all playing songs like Waymaker and Chainbreakers, and I have an immediate flashback of my life, and that stuff hits me different. Y'all are like the soundtrack of our life. 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

0: 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And so when, especially when gas prices went skyrocketing, it was nice to know that I could come for my appointments for counseling and for the group meetings, support team, even the exercise groups. You don't have to worry about how you're going to pay for getting here and getting back.
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1: Good morning, everyone. Another fabulous finally Friday as high temperatures climb to around 90 degrees this afternoon and mid-90s potentially in the River Valley. A lot of sunshine expected, but some high clouds start rolling in as that tropical system makes landfall and remains way to our east. A little breezy conditions, too, overnight Saturday into Sunday. Highs on Saturday in the mid to upper 80s and Sunday upper 80s to lower 90s. Next chance of rain will be mid to late week next week. That's your forecast from your weather authority. I'm KNWA Chief Meteorologist Dan Scoff. 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
2: 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She is missed every day, and we look forward to a wonderful reunion one day in heaven. Thank you, Mom, for all you meant to us and for demonstrating what it means to love like Jesus.
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0: of our favorite things about KLRC's fundraisers is seeing our community come together. We're especially thankful for the generosity of our local business partners who step up to support our team and volunteers with meals, treats, and all the behind-the-scenes details that make Fundraiser Week feel so festive. So we'd like to thank Tacos for Life in Rogers, The Balloon Closet, now in Rogers, Siloam Flowers and Gifts in downtown Siloam, West Termite and Pest Management, Joy House Coffee Company in Cave Springs, Salt Health in Bentonville, Cleve Sports Cards in Springdale, Heavenly Bites Bakery, Kleber Video Productions, The Wooden Spoon Restaurant, and Hampton Inn of Siloam Springs. Thank you all for making a positive difference during our KLRC Fall Fundraiser Celebration.
1: Good morning. It is 5:09. It's Mark. Becky's going to join me in just a bit. And a whole lot of phone volunteers as well. As we get ready to kick off the final few hours of the Fall Fundraiser Celebration. But man, God's been doing cool stuff in the early morning hours and yesterday evening. I want to say a big thank you to some friends in Springdale. Jumped in with a single gift. Macy and Colcord, Oklahoma. Thanks for jumping in too. She said, I don't know what I would do without KLRC. And the sweet, godly friends the KLRC has brought me over the years. And we love that. We do want to be a part of your family. And Macy, I'm so glad you feel that way. Rosanna Centerton jumping in. Angela in Westville. Paula in Siloam Springs did that 365 gift. $1 for every day to keep KLRC on the air. Love that idea, too. And here we are at 10 minutes after 5 o'clock this morning. And the good news is we're at 83% of the need. Now, there's still ways to go, about $115,000 still needed. And this morning, if you want to give, you can actually do it all on the website right now, bright and early this morning. Still a spot to jump in if you want to do the $40 a month or $500 all at once if you'd rather do it that way. And join in on that partnership. 13 more slots are available to partner with Hope Cancer Resources, and they'll provide a gas card for someone who's fighting cancer to be able to get to those life-changing and life-saving appointments. So if this is your time to give, just want to let you know, we're here waiting for you. You can do it all on our website at klrc.com.

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0: 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When we think about what does comprehensive mean, it starts to me with the physical part of things. And for us, one of the biggest things we do is get people to their appointments. You can't get better if you can't get to treatment.
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0: Good morning, everyone. Another fabulous Finally Friday as high temperatures climb to around 90 degrees this afternoon and mid-90s potentially in the River Valley. A lot of sunshine expected, but some high clouds start rolling in as that tropical system makes landfall and remains way to our east. A little breezy conditions, too, overnight Saturday into Sunday. Highs on Saturday in the mid to upper 80s and Sunday upper 80s to lower 90s. Next chance of rain will be mid to late week next week. That's your forecast from your weather authority. I'm KNWA Chief Meteorologist Dan Scoff. 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
1: I mean, my first thought was I probably won't walk out of this hospital. 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And then, like I said, your mind just fills with everything.
2: 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And then every time I would get back in the truck, it would be back on country radio. So I just simply pushed the button and changed it back over to KLRC. And then there was songs that would come on there and I'd be like, man, just listen to the words of this song and rest in it. He would listen. One of the songs was Make It Well With My Soul, you know, because it's not. We're not well. We're hurting. We would find ourselves just stopping and listening. Instead of talking, we would just stop and listen as we were driving.
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90.9 KLRC. That's Chandler Moore. God, I'm just grateful. We're so thankful for the way God's moved through the hearts of almost 1,200 listeners already so far as part of the fall fundraiser celebration. We're at 83% of the way to the finish line, but this is it. Final morning, by about 10 o'clock this morning, we will wrap up no matter what, but we're just wondering if God might want to help finish out that remaining 17%, about $115,000 to go, with listeners like you. And maybe he's been nudging your heart to give. 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Or if you have your phone, it's really easy if you just pull up the website at klrc.com. Still looking for one or two more friends to jump in at $40 a month. And Hope Cancer Resources will hand out that gas card to a cancer patient they're serving to be able to get to those appointments. That's when you jump in at $40 a month or a $500 all-at-once gift. If that number doesn't work for you, no worries. There's never any pressure, and we certainly don't tell you what to give. We want God to lead you to give whatever he's put in your heart to do. And when you're ready, let us know at klrc.com because you're needed.

0: treatment is either missed or delayed, outcomes are reduced in terms of the efficacy of their treatment. From a transportation standpoint, yes, we have a fleet of vans that run every day. We drive about 30,000 miles a month. But there's often, I've got transportation, I can get there, but it's just the price of gas. It's that impact. And then if you're going to treatment frequently, and many people are, that becomes a real burden as well. And so one of the forms of assistance we can provide are gas cards.
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0: Good morning, everyone. Another fabulous Finally Friday as high temperatures climb to around 90 degrees this afternoon and mid-90s potentially in the River Valley. A lot of sunshine expected, but some high clouds start rolling in as that tropical system makes landfall and remains way to our east. A little breezy conditions, too, overnight Saturday into Sunday. Highs on Saturday in the mid to upper 80s and Sunday upper 80s to lower 90s. Next chance of rain will be mid to late week next week. That's your forecast from your weather authority. I'm KNWA Chief Meteorologist Dan Scoff. 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
1: So I have CML, which is a type of leukemia. It's chronic. I was diagnosed in 2017. And I remember telling my kids, and I just remember Presley, she was 5, almost 6. And she just looked at me and said, "Daddy, are you going to be able to live your life?" And that just took me back. Such strong words from a 5-year-old little girl. And I looked at her and I said, "Absolutely. They're my reason that I press forward." My name is BJ. My 3 kids and I, we just moved here to Northwest Arkansas last summer. Being a single parent, it is challenging at times. You know, I have a special needs son. He's nonverbal. He can't walk unassisted, but I wouldn't change him for the world. You know, he's the sweetest 12-year-old boy on the face of the planet. And I'm just so proud of all 3 of my kids, and I'm thankful for all of them. So I found KLRC. 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And I just kept listening to it, and it's just been such a positive experience. I mean, it's just encouraging knowing that there is a God out there that just cares so much, and that He's revealed through KLRC.
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0: Good morning, everyone. Another fabulous Finally Friday as high temperatures climb to around 90 degrees this afternoon and mid-90s potentially in the River Valley. A lot of sunshine expected, but some high clouds start rolling in as that tropical system makes landfall and remains way to our east. A little breezy conditions, too, overnight Saturday into Sunday. Highs on Saturday in the mid to upper 80s and Sunday upper 80s to lower 90s. Next chance of rain will be mid to late week next week. That's your forecast from your weather authority. I'm KNWA Chief Meteorologist Dan Scoff. 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
1: Good morning.
2: Everybody ready?
1: Let's do this.
3: Yeah.
2: All right. It is the final few hours of the fundraiser. We're wrapping up this morning no matter what, but we got a little work to do together as a family.
4: That's right.
2: But God's been doing some really cool stuff. Even since we left 6 o'clock last night, it's been prompting hearts to give almost $10,000.
3: Wow.
2: Between last night and early this morning.
3: Praise God.
2: So here's where we are. We're at 84% of the need, which is great, but we don't like budget for stuff we don't need around here.
4: Yes. Right?
2: So there's no like extra. We're like, this is God's money, people's sacrifices.
4: Yes.
2: We only ask for money that we absolutely need. And so basically $115,000 away from meeting the need.
4: Mm-hmm.
2: And we only have a few hours.
3: Right.
2: Now, the good news is, if a lot of people did the $40 a month or a $500 all at once gift, and some will do less and some will do more, that's 230 of us.
4: Mm-hmm.
3: Wow.
2: Thousands of people.
4: Hey, that's doable.
2: I know.
4: How many people are in Northwest Arkansas?
2: 10.
4: A lot.
2: We got a lot.
3: Since yesterday?
4: It's
3: a bunch
4: more. True.
2: We got a lot of people in the KLRC family,
4: yes,
2: and a lot of them have given already, so thank you. But if you have not given yet, or God's been nudging your heart, or maybe even this is your year, you want to give a little bit more.
4: Mm, yes.
2: You are needed. So again, no pressure at all, but an invitation. And we're trusting God to speak to the hearts of those he wants to use this morning. And just maybe there'll be just enough to take us from 84% to 100%. It would be pretty miraculous.
4: Mm-hmm.
2: It's $100,000 in a few hours. Only God could do that. So let's pray. Our friend Jeff Scott's here this morning.
3: Good morning. Yeah, I would love to pray. Father, wow. Thank you for being our God, and thank you for leading us so well and all of the incredible things you've done this week. And I'm not even talking about the fundraising. I'm talking about the meetings. I'm talking about the hugs. I'm talking about the friends that we have made that are going to last a lifetime. And God, we pray that you will direct these next 4 hours. We pray that we will be able to stay out of the way, and we're asking you to move on the hearts of your people through your ministry. And we get excited when we do that. Thank you, God. In Jesus' name, amen.
4: Amen.
2: So we're looking for the very first person. Becky's got the phone number for you.
4: That's right. It's 866-807-8585. Again, 866-807-8585. 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
2: Yes. If you've got no words yet this morning, we get it. Just do it all on your phone. KLRC.com.
5: Wait a minute. What's going on out here?
6: The challenge.
5: Big play, difference maker.
2: Follow that challenge. Okay, it's 6:07. Let's check in with the boss.
7: Good morning.
2: Good morning. What's going on?
7: You were asking for the very first person to kind of kick things off today. Well, our very first person today wants to kick things off with a matching challenge. On this, and also, guys, let me tell you, this is the last challenge we know of for the fall fundraiser.
2: Okay, so this is it,
7: and it's a big one.
2: Okay,
7: it's a really big one.
2: Okay,
7: are you ready?
4: I don't know.
7: We have a generous friend in Springdale who loves the ministry of KLRC and has personally experienced time and time again the blessing and the joy of giving.
4: Mm.
7: And one of her just heartstrings is just to encourage others to give so they can experience that blessing as well.
2: Yes.
7: And she wants to do that today by putting forward a challenge that will double every single gift this morning up to $10,000.
3: Whoa!
7: $10,000.
2: $10,000.
4: Okay, I'm ready.
2: Okay, now, if we can meet this challenge, we as in God working through our listening family, That's going to put us at less than $100,000 to go.
3: Wow.
2: This would be huge.
4: Amazing.
2: Okay, family, how quickly could we do this together? If God's nudging your heart to give, then you're one of those he wants to use. And this friend's going to double your gift.
4: Come on.
2: Up to $10,000.
3: We're talking about 10 people giving $1,000. I mean, we're really right here at the finish line. This is very exciting. What a great way to start the final 4 hours of our fundraiser. 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Let's see if you can't make this happen with 866-807-8585. 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
2: I'm telling you, if you've been listening at all over the last few days, it's been unmistakable. 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
2: Amen.
0: God's been moving my heart to give, and we've been celebrating His generosity on display through you, our listening family. And here we are, the final few hours. We're going to wrap up no matter what this morning by about 10 o'clock. But we're wondering if God wants to take that 84% that's already been given of the need and turn it into 100%. Somebody just checked in with a $1,000 gift.
2: Yeah, that's so very cool. Thank you so much. And they did that because we have a $10,000 matching challenge. A generous friend from Springdale gave a $10,000 challenge to finish off this event.
3: Y'all, and if you're wondering, like, why is this so important? We heard from Catherine, who put it beautifully this morning. It wasn't even 6 o'clock, and she was on the ball, knowing that she wanted to be a part of this mission. So this fall fundraiser, we have partnered with Hope Cancer Resources. We have heard time and time again how the right songs play at the right time. And that is not anything that any one of us are doing. That is just the Lord knowing exactly what needs to be played at the exact right time. Mm-hmm. And the stories of how Hope Cancer Resources has been such an incredible resource to people walking that cancer journey and people listening at just the right time. And Catherine sums it up with all of that. Her brother experienced a medical emergency in February. Come to eventually find out he has a brain tumor.
2: Oh, wow.
3: And his family is hurting. Mm-hmm. He's got children. He's got a wife. And Catherine says KLRC has really helped her during this difficult time. She listens every morning on her way to work to start her day on a positive note. There were so many days during this time, she said, that I felt the songs were speaking to me and helping me pray for him. So you guys, if you're wondering why, it's because you never know how the exact right song is going to play at the exact right time. And that's exactly what maybe you or someone else needs to hear in that very dark season, that battle where you feel like you cannot do anything else but sit there, sometimes cry, pray, express your frustrations at the Lord, but ultimately know that He's got it. And we're just so grateful that we get to be a messenger and a vessel on this journey we call life to help people bring them closer to Jesus.
0: Yeah. And thank you to those who are jumping in to give, because literally God's using you in Catherine's story and her family. That's what you're doing when you give, whether it's $100 or $1,000 or the $40 a month partnership with Hope Cancer Resources too. 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Mm. It's why we're asking for you to give, because you're absolutely needed. It is the final morning. 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
2: I like it.
1: Just saying. All right, that is amazing. It's been pretty amazing to see what God's been up to over the last few days. If you're just checking in, this is it. We are wrapping up this morning. No matter what, we've committed to that. We're trusting that somehow, some way, God's got some more people to give to take us from 84% to 100% of the needs. So if you've been thinking about giving, you just haven't had a chance to be able to get involved in the fall fundraiser, I'm telling you, this is the moment you're needed. The phone number is 866-807-8585. Becky and I, the whole crew in the phone zone, would love for you to call 866-807-8585. I just heard Willie the Web Rooster crow. That means somebody else gave
2: Amen.
1: At KLRC.com. Thank you.
2: And if you're wondering, like, why is this so important? We got an update yesterday from our friends, John and Jen. And we prayed for them earlier this week because Jen was having a procedure. Because the first procedure she had didn't take. And they haven't had the greatest experience when it comes to going in and getting the care that they need. But John messaged me yesterday and he said, thank you for praying. Thank you for being on this journey with us.
1: Yeah, because we asked everybody to pray.
2: Yes. He's like, this is the first time where it feels like everything went as great as it could possibly go, from you guys praying on the air to the medical staff praying over us to getting incredible care. And we're just so grateful that we get to do that for our listening family, because sometimes those are the things that make the world of difference. And for people to know that they are not alone in a season where they feel like they're taking care of everything and everyone around them. And sometimes it's hard to feel seen. Mm-hmm. So we just want you to understand that there is such a need to continue to have us on the air, to have this community, because we're just a vessel. The Lord just uses us for whatever the kingdom needs, whatever the community needs. And we're just so grateful that we're able to spread the need of prayer, to spread the need of community, to spread the need of praise, because there's so much good that comes out of this too. And these might be the only ways that people ever experience Jesus is through KLRC, and we're just so grateful for that.
1: If that resonates with you, you feel like God's saying, yes, I want to use you to help make that possible, would you call us right now at 866-807-8585. Of course, you can give any amount God's put on your heart to give. If you're not sure where to start, a lot of people begin at that $40 a month, or a $500 all-at-once gift, or maybe even sponsoring a day at $100 a month, or maybe it's just a one-time gift right now of $100 to say, hey, I've never done this before. It's kind of weird to give to a radio station, but I think God wants me to do this today. That's you.
3: Yeah.
1: You're needed this morning.
3: That's what Brandy did. She gave her one-time gift. Thank you, Brandy. You are in the total. $10,000 matching challenge on the table. $10,000 matching challenge on the table. And I want to let you know this. Only 10 of those partnerships are left with the Hope Cancer Resources. And this is a great time. This is it. We're down to the wire. And you are needed. Call this number. You ready? 866-807-8585. That's 866-807-8585. Online, klrc.com. Let's take care of this $10,000 challenge right here, right now.
1: And by the way, this is it. This is the final one that we know of, unless somebody else were to call, which we don't know of. We're not planning on, but
3: nobody's told us they're going to.
1: If you like that idea of doubling your gift, this would be the moment to do that. 866-807-8585. 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

0: Over the last year, I had a pretty difficult time. I went through a divorce and my father died. And so it was just like this really rough time. And I reached out and KLRC team reached back out to me, you know, to offer different things. And I just, it was the only place I could think to reach out to in that moment, because, you know, that's what I listened to on the way to and from my workplace. So, you know, the music, the discussion, the personality that comes across, you know, all of that has changed my life. What if it's told you?
1: I can't imagine being in another place in this country or in this world where I listen to a radio station and feel like I know them so well that I can call them.
2: It's a
1: when
2: family.
1: I feel like I can call no one else.
2: Hmm. Yeah.
1: Isn't that amazing? You feel like you're in one of the darkest pits of your life, and there might be people around that know you, know what's going on, but yet you feel comfortable calling the station. And I love that, because just like our listeners are comfortable calling us, we're just as comfortable calling them and just having a conversation like that one. Like, hey, how are you doing? Thank you for being a part of the KLRC Giving family. How are you? What's going on? How can we pray for you? And being genuine about that and being able to join people on their walks. Mm-hmm. I can't imagine anywhere else where you can do that. And I'm just so grateful we get to do that.
2: It's a huge privilege. And we love how God has taken this community and turned it into a family here at KLRC. And honestly, today's like one of those big family meetings. Like, hey, there's something really important here.
1: Yes.
2: For KLRC to be able to continue strong, we need God to provide just over $100,000 in just a few hours. But that's about 230 of us doing that $40 a month or a $500 all-at-once gift. And we get it. Some need to do less, and we're going to need some who can do more to all come together and say, okay, God, we want to be part of what you're doing here through KLRC. We want to join you in these stories of what you're doing when people are walking through. Can you imagine a divorce and losing a parent?
1: Wow.
2: So difficult. You need these songs to remind you there's hope, that you're loved. So thank you for giving so that that continues. If you're ready to do that right now, would you call us at 866-807-8585? That's 866-807-8585. 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Becky and I are asking for you, please, if God's put it on your heart, do not delay, because we're down to the last couple of hours and you're specially needed right now.
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5: Oh boy, we got a great challenge going on, a $10,000 dollar for dollar matching challenge from a generous friend in Springdale.
2: This is it.
5: One. This Woo-hoo. Is all we there is. This. The whole enchilada. $8,660 to go. $8,660 to go. One friend gave $1,000. Thank you. Thank you. Thank you. 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So we're on our way. But time is of the essence. If you haven't given a gift yet, or maybe it's time to increase your monthly giving, this is a perfect time. $10 a month, an add-on, boom, that would be fantastic.
1: If you're feeling the little nudge, or the little gut feeling that something is unfinished, this might be it. So we just ask you to pray and ask the Lord to make it very clear as to what it is that he's asking you to do. Maybe it's a dollar amount, maybe it's prayer. Whatever that is, we just ask that you join us on this mission to continue to be the hope and the light of Jesus while we're here on this earth. And so we just ask that you call 1-866-807-8585. 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
2: 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We're going to play some music. I'm asking for one person to do the $40 a month. Mm-hmm. If you'd rather do that as an all-at-once gift, $500, that would work too. Somebody else who could jump in with $1,000 and somebody who can jump in with $100.
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2: 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You're helping make possible to share these songs that remind us of God's promises. 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Even when we're walking through the hardest of stuff, will you help keep that going?

0: 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It's Mark, Becky, our friend Jeff Scott, and Taryn. 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
1: Well, I just love listening to the inspiration stories of, like, how you all help the community and individuals, especially every year, the way you guys give to those who need AC units and just everything you guys do for the community, and hearing people's stories about listening to the right song at the right moment when they're having a hard day, and I can relate to that so much. So I just felt like it was, when I heard the $40 a month, I was like, that's literally what I was just thinking about in my head. And I was like, okay, that's my sign.
2: I love that. We love that.
0: Thank you.
2: Because she heard it, and not only did she hear it, she did something about it. So that's all we're asking is, what is the Lord speaking to you to do today? Maybe it's been on your mind, on your heart the whole week, and you've been trying to push it aside, and guess what? The Lord does not give up. You can try, but it does not go well. Just saying, learn from experience. So if you feel like that's what the Lord is nudging you to do, then we just ask that you make the call at 866-807-8585, because you get to be a part of each and every one of those stories that we share. Don't be mistaken. Every gift that we receive, every gift is part of every one of those stories. And we are so grateful to each and every one of you for that.
0: That's why we're on the air for just a few more hours of the fundraiser this morning, just to see, as we sit at 84%. God, is there anybody else that you've been talking to about giving that just hasn't had a chance to call or go online yet? If so, this is the time to do it. 866-807-8585. It's also the last chance that we know of to have your gift doubled.
3: Yeah, right now up to $10,000. So far, $2,450. Let's get that to $3,450. And it was funny because we were thinking about getting a couple of people to give $500. Shaylin beat us to the punch from Grove. $500 single gift. Thank you for going online to KLRC.com. Shannon from Prairie Grove, $500.
2: Thank you.
3: That is a really cool giving level, because so much happens, Mark, when you give at that level.
0: Yeah, absolutely. In fact, there's still an opportunity to jump in on that partnership with our friends at Hope Cancer Resources. When you give a gift of either $40 a month or $500, they'll provide a gas card to one of the cancer patients they're serving. So thank you for jumping in at that level, Shaylin and Shannon. And I hope you can join them too. If that number doesn't work for you, please, you do just what God's put in your heart to do. If it's $100 or $1,000, if it's $5,000 or $50, it's all needed on the final few hours this morning. So let me give you that number if you're ready to call. It's 866-807-8585. 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And that number again is 866-807-8585. 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

0: always hearing what you guys are doing in the community. You know, every summer you're giving away air conditioners, and just always seems like y'all are reaching out and being the hands and feet of God, you know, and Jesus. So we just like to be a part of that.
1: And I love that he got it.
2: Yes.
1: He said, we get to be a part of that.
2: That's right.
1: We ain't doing anything. We couldn't do this without you, KLRC family. And we love that God has put together this community of listeners to show his love in very tangible ways. One of the things we're passionate about here, it's a core value to us, is to care for our community. Mm. And that might look like a free air conditioner when it's crazy hot all summer.
2: Yes.
1: It might look like a free oil change for single moms and dads. We're going to do that in a couple of weeks.
2: Yep.
1: It could look like paying it forward or three Christmas wishes.
2: That's my favorite. Oh, I love it so much because, you know, here we are loving on a family that, one, didn't ask for it, but two, absolutely deserved and needed it, right? And the best part about it is that it doesn't matter what denomination you are. This might be the first time you ever even hear of who Jesus is.
3: Wow.
2: And hearing that and seeing those stories and those expressions, man, that makes it all worth it.
1: Yeah. And I'm telling you, we could not do this without God using listeners who give during the fall fundraiser to make sure we're going to be on the air come November when we do Pay It Forward, and December when it's three Christmas wishes, and loving on our community around Valentine's Day, all that stuff. So we're asking for you, if you've not given yet, would you do so this morning? We're in the final hours. We're at 84% of the needs. So we've got some room to go yet this morning. We're trusting that God's still speaking to some hearts who've just, maybe it's just been busy. And you know you were supposed to give, but you just didn't get a chance to.
3: Right.
1: You've wanted to do it, and everything else has gotten in the way. Totally get that. Could you take 2 minutes right now and call us at 866-807-8585. 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Literally, final hours. We're wrapping up this morning, and you're still needed.
3: 866-807-8585. klrc.com. We're looking for two people to give $500 or $40 a month. I believe there's a friend right now that could give $1,000 to make sure your KLRC is fully funded. There's only 8 more of those partnerships with Hope Cancer Resources left. Friends, this is it. Everything's lining up to giving. And if you haven't given yet, all roads, including the one you're on, are leading to giving.
1: Yeah. And by the way, this is the final match.
3: This is it. Yeah.
1: This is it. A friend in Springdale said, hey, I know the joy of giving. I want other people to experience it. That's why there's no pressure. Thank you, by the way. Somebody just
2: gave at KLRC.com.
1: It's really the web rooster. Never any pressure. No manipulation. Just an invitation to say, hey, can I be a part of this and loving on our community? If the answer to that is yes, can we ask you to not wait?
2: That's right. I want to leave y'all with this, and maybe it speaks to you.
3: Are you leaving?
2: Every runner has a rhythm that works best for her or him. You're the same way. When we set out to make changes, we need to be sure we're moving to be more of who God made us to be, not more like someone else.
3: Wow, that's good.
2: So maybe as you're thinking of like, hey, I'm trying to make some changes in my life, what does that look like? This could be it. This could be the first step to a reset, the first step to starting over, the first step to being more like Jesus. And we invite you to be a part of that. We invite you because you're going to be a part of the Single Parent Saturday in a couple weeks.
1: Yeah, absolutely.
2: Once you join this family.
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0: Guys, I'm telling you, this is so cool. Listen, we've got a friend in Rogers who just jumped in.
1: Thank you.
0: Somebody in Tahlequah, count me in. Springdale, Grove, Oklahoma, Prairie Grove, Elm Springs, Pea Ridge,
1: come on.
0: Bentonville,
1: seriously?
0: We're talking about the whole family's checking in this morning.
2: It. It's like a tornado little hurricane for Jesus, popping everywhere. Come on, this is the one we want.
0: This is the final hours of the fall fundraiser celebration, and you are absolutely needed. We're at 84%, and we're just wondering, in a few hours this morning, we're going to wrap up no matter what around 10 o'clock this morning, but we wanted to give God a few hours to just say, hey, what do you want to do? Who else do you want to use? And I love that he's speaking to hearts literally all over the KLRC listening area. And maybe your heart is one of those he's speaking to as well. You're needed this morning. Where if we could meet this final match that we know of, a $10,000 match given from a generous friend in Springdale, wanted to experience the joy of giving and have others join as well. That's going to put us at less than $100,000 to go. That would be huge. It could happen literally in the next few minutes when you call 866-807-8585. We only have a few minutes left this hour at 866-807-8585.
2: So I was reflecting last night because, you know, I'm in this new season of learning what these things called emotions are. And it happened yesterday. These big emotions like reared their head. And so I've been trying to be better about, instead of just like, oh, get over it, move on, get over it, move on. Like, why were you feeling the things? And I think I realized, so BJ's family came in yesterday, or BJ, and we've been walking this journey with him for a couple of years, right? Yeah. He has his own cancer story. He has one child with significant medical things and another one that also has medical concerns. And so there's just a lot, and he's a single dad, and he's a NICU nurse. Like, the list goes on.
1: I know.
2: And so I'm thinking, why does this get me so deeply? And I concluded that it just feels so unfair. Like he doesn't have enough already against him, and we're just going to throw another one at him? Like, why, God? And then I'm reminded, Becky, mind your business. I've got this. All you got to do is pray. All you got to do is support, just love, and just continue to spread the good news.
0: Yeah.
2: That no matter what happens, like, the Lord's got
0: them. And when you talk to BJ, he'll tell you, like, my favorite songs are not Why God songs. They're trusting God songs.
1: Amen. Yes.
0: And he's living that out. And these songs are reinforcing that hope of, like, hey, yes, there's stuff that doesn't make sense and life is really unfair. Yes. And somehow God still shows up in the middle of it.
1: It's beautiful.
0: And he uses these songs to remind us. So that's why we're asking for, who else is God speaking to keep the radio station going?
1: Right now, we're $900 away from being halfway done with this $10,000 matching challenge from a friend we love dearly in Springdale. $900. So we need to have a $900 sprint, okay? During this next song, we've got 6 phone lines available. 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
0: thank you,
1: from
0: Rhonda.
1: Springdale just did. $500, thank you so much for that. So I want to give you the phone number. I want to make sure you're ready to get in on this. But your time is right here. Your time is right now. 866-807-8585. 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
0: 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And if you're one of those, will you check in and let us know? 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

0: of our favorite things about KLRC's fundraisers is seeing our community come together. 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So we'd like to thank Tacos for Life in Rogers, The Balloon Closet, now in Rogers, Siloam Flowers and Gifts in downtown Siloam, West Termite and Pest Management, Joy House Coffee Company in Cave Springs, Salt Health in Bentonville, Cleve Sports Cards in Springdale, Heavenly Bites Bakery, Lieber Video Productions, The Wooden Spoon Restaurant, and Hampton Inn of Siloam Springs. 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
1: Yes, and a big thank you, too, to people like Rhonda, who just jumped in and said, we could do $500.
2: Isn't that sweet?
1: Thank you. LaShonda checked in, too, with a single gift. Appreciate you. Teresa in Tahlequah jumped in. Kelly in Springdale. So just recently found the station, and I love it so much.
2: Yay, that's so great.
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1: She moved from listener to investor right away.
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1: 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Yep. Because every time you hear one of these stories, every time a song plays and you realize God's using that in somebody's life in a meaningful way, well, Kelly, you have a part in it.
4: That's right.
1: Every single
4: time.
1: It is the Fall Fundraiser finale, final few hours. This is it. We're going to wrap up this morning no matter what, but there's some work to do. 84% of the needs already been given. That's huge. But as we mentioned, like, we don't ask for money we don't need. We don't spend money frivolously around here. We only ask for what we believe is needed to do what we believe God has for us. And so that 84% getting to 100% really is critical.
2: Sure it is.
1: So we're believing that maybe God's speaking to a few more hearts. Maybe it's yours who can still give this morning at 866-807-8585 or KLRC.com. If you'd rather give on the website, that number again is 866-807-8585.
4: Hey, it makes me think of Michael, who we heard of earlier this week, who not only lost his wife, but his son lost his mother earlier this year. And he has really been struggling with what I said earlier regarding BJ around the why, and struggling with the doubt of his faith. But even in the doubt of his faith, he turns to Jesus and he listens to the music to stay focused on what the Lord is trying to tell him. And who knows what those answers are going to be? Only the Lord and Michael will know. But we're just so grateful for all of the partnerships that allow us to stay on the air, that allow us to pour into Michael, into his son during this season of grief, during the season of doubt, during the season of not really understanding the why, but knowing that ultimately, like, the Lord knows exactly why everything takes place. And this is just part of their story. And it's going to be an incredible one. Maybe one day Michael will be able to help another person who goes through this exact same experience. And he will only be able to do that because of what he's going through right now. We're so grateful for those partnerships that allow us to be a light and a hope to individuals like Michael in this very grieving season.
2: Such a beautiful story, a beautiful picture of the kingdom, a beautiful picture of God's love. Speaking of beautiful, Verdella.
1: Web rooster.
2: Yeah. Actually, I was going to say Verdella just gave a gift of $40 a month. And asked her why, she said, God told me to.
4: That's so excited. God told me to.
2: Friends, this is pretty exciting. We have a $10,000 final match that we know of. And we say that because maybe you're waiting in the wings and maybe you want to do a match. But right now, the final match, a $10,000 matching challenge on the table with 50 to go. $5,050 to go.
1: That's 10 of us doing the $40 a month.
2: I think we can do that during this next song.
1: If you want to do it all at once, it's a $500 gift.
2: I think we can, Mark.
1: Maybe somebody could jump in with $1,000 to give for somebody who can't right now because we get it. Not everybody can.
2: Mm-hmm.
1: It could happen during this song. We could meet the match during this song. And we are down literally to the last couple of hours. We're going to wrap up this morning no matter what. And still a big need waiting for us.
2: All right, here's your phone number. It's 866-807-8585. That's 866-807-8585. Oh, you can make the rooster crow yourself by going to KLRC.com. 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
4: And I want to say thank you so much to Gwen, who stepped in, who answered the nudge. She said, KLRC is a wonderful ministry, and this is a way of tithing. And when tithing, you are giving what God has blessed you with. We love that heart, Gwen, and we completely agree. Also, Rhonda in Springdale, she said she had been wanting to give for a long time. Her mom had dementia for a long time, and she passed away in June.
2: Wow.
4: She left her some money, and she said the first thing she wanted to do was give to KLRC.
1: That is amazing.
4: Yes,
1: that
4: really thank is. You, Rhonda.
1: Well, you are giving to what God's doing here, and we couldn't be more grateful. So thank you. God, would you speak to just a few more hearts, maybe even right now, to help us meet this match? We're trusting you. Amen. One last time, here's the phone number in case you need it.
4: 866-807-8585.
1: Now down to just 8 more people.
2: Oh, come on.
1: $500 or $40 a month. 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Let's do it together.

0: Annette, we're so thankful you're part of Team KLRC. Thanks for giving.
1: Yep, on the way to school every morning, we turn it on. I've had them since they were 2 years old and 4 days old. It's a struggle, but we manage.
0: So those are your two grandkids.
2: Yes, your two granddaughters.
0: Wow.
2: And what an incredible story. Like she said, she's had the youngest since she was 4 years or 4 days old, and then the oldest was two when she took custody. And she's basically been in that season of supposed to be empty nesting.
3: Yeah.
2: But the Lord had other plans, and she is doing it and doing it so well. And I'm just in awe of, it's a struggle. Everything is expensive these days. And imagine being not only a single grandparent raising your grandchildren, but also having to keep up with the full-time job and everything else that comes with it whenever you're supposed to be resting, quote unquote. Mm-hmm. And she does it so well. And she's just grateful for the station and grateful for the optimism and the positivity that it brings. Her oldest granddaughter actually requests that she turn it up every morning on the way to school. And sometimes that's all we can do when we're in that season of, I don't know what else to do right now.
0: And by the way, if you needed one more reason to give, well, here's a few of them. Annette and those two sweet kiddos, right?
3: Yeah, right.
0: Because God meets them through these songs in that place. I was just thinking we're going to play that Living Hope song from Phil Wickham. When you're walking through tough stuff like mm-hmm. that, you need these reminders that we've got hope.
2: That's right.
0: And he's with us. And so thank you for giving to keep the radio station going. If we've not heard from you yet, but you've heard in your heart that God wants you to give, we're asking for you to call us right now at 866-807-8585. Literally, it's the final couple of hours. We are wrapping up no matter what this morning, but we are short of the goal. The need is about $100,000 yet, and we're trusting God, could you do something amazing this morning through the hearts of our listeners who've not given yet? Maybe you have never given for the first time, but you know you're needed right now. Mm-hmm. Would you go to klrc.com and give whatever amount? If you want to do the $40 a month or a $500 all at once, if you can do more, that's amazing. If you need to do less, we're grateful for everything.
2: Yes, thank
0: Every
2: you so much
0: gift
2: to Michael.
0: Matters.
2: Just jumped in from Salina with his gift. We appreciate you, Jacqueline in Springdale, Sarita, who said praying, and it is time to give.
3: Let's
2: people,
3: go.
2: Come on.
0: 866-807-8585.
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0: $7,000 has been given.
3: That's incredible. Lord. That means we've got $2,975 to go. And the next friend who calls in with $40 a month or a single gift of $500 takes care of that last Hope
0: last
3: Cancer
0: spot.
3: Resources Partnership. 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
0: Okay, one more person we need you who can do $40 a month. 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
1: Yes, I love it again. When he crows right when we go on the air. It's awesome.
0: That means somebody just gave at KLRC.com. It's needed. It's the final few hours. We're going to wrap up no matter what this morning. But we thought and planned for and said, hey, God, we're going to give a few hours on this Friday morning just to see who else do you want to use. Is it possible that we could move from 85% of the need, which is where we're at right now?
2: We got over 85. Thank God.
0: We're getting closer, but about $100,000 to go to get to fully meeting the need for KLRC for this fall fundraiser celebration. 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
1: One of my highlights from this week has been, we heard a little bit from David, who has been a generous donor for several years with the station, and one of the reasons that he says that he continues in the partnership is because he just looks forward to the day that he'll be in heaven. And he meets a bunch of people who say that they came to know the Lord because of KLRC. And his eyes just fill with tears as he's telling us the story. Because he says, I was able to help make that happen because I was a partner with KLRC. And so what a beautiful image and gift to be able to help someone else come to know Jesus because you are part of the KLRC family. So I invite you to be a part of that as well. If that is exactly what the Lord is calling you to do, we don't want you to do anything that you don't feel like you need to be doing.
2: Right.
1: But the Lord will make it clear that this is what He's calling you to do. Be it in the car right now as you're on your way to work, and maybe you're not looking forward to going to work. Maybe it's been a rough season there, and the Lord is speaking to you to either give, He's giving you that amount, or He's asking you to pray.
2: Yeah, pray especially if you've already given. Thank you for those who already have given. I just did the math. Five more people giving $40 a month or a single gift of $500 will take care of the rest of the last challenge that we know of.
1: Wow.
2: The last challenge that we know of is $10,000 from a friend in Springdale. There's $2,335 left. I know that's a lot of numbers. But your $40 a month or a single gift of $500 could be the one to release the entire challenge.
0: Come on now.
1: Let's only five.
0: It could happen during this song, right?
1: Yes.
0: Out of the thousands of us who are listening every morning, you and a few others, we could do this together. If God's given you the green light to give, can we ask for you not to wait a second longer and call us now at 866-807-8585. I'll give you that number one more time. 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
2: Oh!
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0: 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He's not finished. He's also not finished talking to the hearts of our listeners. This is amazing.
1: This just
0: came
1: through.
0: We have the best listeners.
1: Okay, so I spoke to this mom yesterday or the day before, and she said, yep, my son woke up. His name is Cooney. And he was like, Ma, we need to give. And she's like, okay, how much? And I think it was $50. Okay, we'll give $50.
0: Okay.
1: Like, all right, Mom, we need to do our part. So this just came through. Cooney wanted to donate the other day, so they did. As soon as we get in the car this morning, he said, Mom, I want to donate again.
2: Aww.
1: So today, Mom says, this money is coming out of his personal bank that he has from doing chores. We love KLRC, and we listen every day.
2: Mom and Cooney, thank you.
0: Can you imagine what God's heart must be like on something like that to say, okay, I'm going to take this and do some cool stuff.
2: Well, the cool thing, too, is the mom's heart.
0: Yes.
2: I mean, she's seeing that she's teaching generosity, and Cooney is getting it.
1: Yes, he is.
2: Thank you for that. That's great.
1: I love this so much. And then maybe you have the littles doing the same thing for you. We just ask you that you answer that call. The Lord uses our tiny humans to speak to us so many times in our life. We try to dismiss what they're saying because they're just kids. But the Lord knows exactly what he's doing and who he's using. And so we just ask that you answer that call. Again, that number is 866-807-8585. Who else is a Cooney out there?
0: Right?
1: Come on, be a Cooney in this world.
2: Be a Cooney.
0: It is the final few hours of the fall fundraiser celebration. This is it. We're wrapping up this morning no matter what. We're currently at 85% of the need. We're trusting that maybe God's got some more Coonies.
1: That's right.
0: And some others who have not given yet to say, hey, we can get there together. We're going to need some people who can do $40 a month or a $500 all-at-once gift. I'm going to need somebody who can do a $1,000 or maybe $2,000 gift. If your number looks more like 50 or 100 or 250 or whatever, thank you. We need you this morning.
2: One person doing a day sponsor right now will take care of the remaining challenge. One friend saying I'm in with $100 a month or a single gift of $1,200 will take care of that entire challenge.
1: Okay, we just heard from Big Joe.
2: Big Joe.
1: Big Joe from Bella Vista.
2: Hello.
0: Okay.
1: He is challenging all of his friends to call in to give. God is blessing him through KLRC, and he's making the call.
0: Okay.
1: Big Joe from Bella Vista is making the call for all his friends.
0: I don't know Big Joe, but Big Joe sounds like a guy who has a lot of friends.
2: I'd like to hang out with him.
0: Let's see this happen. All right, here's the phone number. It's 866-807-8585. We're $1,185 away from completing the final match.
2: Wow.
0: Thank you to this friend in Springdale who wanted to spur on some joy this morning, some generous giving. So many of you, 28 of you, have already taken up the challenge, so thank you. Need one or two more to get us over the top. If that's you this morning, would you call us right now at 866-807-8585. Hopefully on the other side of this next Phil Wickham song, we'll be able to celebrate. It's done. The final match has been completed.
1: Yes,
0: last chance to double your gift right now. 866-807-8585. Or jump online if you want to give at klrc.com. 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

0: 90.9 KLRC, final hours of the fall fundraiser. You're still needed, and we're so grateful for the way God's inspiring hearts to give, including Elise and her son, Cooney. Thank you.
1: Oh, thank you. That was my son. He asked if we'd ever given, and I said yes in the past. And he said, well, I think we should give. I said, okay, how much do you think? And he said, I think we should give $50. I said, okay, that's what we'll do.
2: Amazing.
1: That's what we did.
2: How long have you guys been listening?
1: I've been listening probably more than 10 years, and we listen in the car every morning on the way to school. That's when he started talking about was hearing for the fundraiser. He loves it. To hear him sing along is amazing. We love KLRC and want to make sure it stays on the air.
0: Wow.
2: I feel it. As a mom, when I hear them singing the songs, I'm in the bedroom, they're in the bathroom, and just like out of nowhere, just start singing. It does something to your heart.
0: Mm-hmm.
2: Absolutely does something to your heart. And not only did they answer the call a couple days ago, Cooney woke up today again, and he was like
0: doing it again.
2: Mom, let's do it again.
0: We've

0: 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Friends, I really think this is our moment. I'll tell you what the total is after we read Willie, but would you, could you get involved at 866-807-8585? 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
1: Again, friend, it's not too late to be a Cooney in this world. If the Lord is nudging you, if you have the littles waking you up saying, Ma, Dad, we need to give. That's the Lord speaking into their little hearts. And we would just appreciate you if you answered that call to help be a part of these incredible stories, be a part of journeys like Marsha, who said that for years, KLRC has helped her through some really tough times, from breast cancer to depression. And she's just grateful for the people and the uplifting environment that we provide. Y'all, it's not a foe. Like, this is who you hear is who we are. And we are so grateful that we get a part in your journey as part of being on the air. Love being a part of that KLRC family. Like, no matter how close or how far you live, we are all family. And we're just so grateful for each and every one of you.
2: Just got an update from Mission Control.
0: Yeah.
2: We're $785
0: away. $785?
2: I mean, one person who could do the $40 a month right now, or a $500 all-at-once gift, takes a big chunk out of that. Maybe there's somebody even who could do the full thing, $785.
0: Right. That'd be huge.
2: Two or three of us jumping in at that, was it $365 gift somebody gave earlier? They're like, I'm just going to give basically so a buck a day to keep KLRC on the air for the entire year. Whatever number yours looks like, we're asking for you right now to jump in and help us put this over the top. 866-807-8585.
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0: 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Good morning. All right, 7:44. We started the song and we were at like $785 away.
1: Right.
0: From meeting the final match that we know of, $10,000 from a friend in Springdale who wanted to spur on the joy of giving this morning.
1: Now, you say the last one that we know of because if you've been thinking about doing a 3 or a 5 or a 10, you could do that. No, we would not say no.
0: You know who also said we're not saying no to giving? Pat and Tanya and Tahlequah. They said count us in.
1: Thank you.
0: Debbie in Garfield. Anita in Garfield. Marsha in Pryor, Oklahoma.
1: Thank you.
0: Blair in Fayetteville. Joe and Kelly in Bella Vista.
2: Amen.
0: We heard, of course, from Cooney.
2: Yes.
0: And his mom in a bunch, Oklahoma. Plus Rich in Springdale and Sharon in Bentonville. All of that came together.
1: Wow.
0: To provide $10,000.
1: You mean we made it?
0: We made the match together. What God did. Should we do a little dance party?
2: Should we? Come
1: on. Please.
0: Sponsored by our friends at Real FM. Here we go. Come on.
2: Yeah. Okay.
1: Oh, it's a little slower one.
2: Okay.
0: Even Willie's getting in on it. Okay.
3: Hey, who said this walk can't be holy?
0: All right.
3: Who said this place can't be sainted?
2: Hey.
1: He's moving. Mark's moving.
0: Look at him. I didn't know I had this in me.
1: I'm glad it's coming out.
0: I think it all came out.
1: No, come on.
0: All right. Well done, team. We're so thankful for Team KLRC, our listening family coming together. We should check in with the big boss man. So would you tell this friend in Springdale a huge thanks? We needed that boost this morning. And man, our listeners rose to the occasion.
4: They did, and we're so thankful. We've been texting back and forth, just watching with every update. I'm sending screenshots. We're like, we're almost there. So she is so excited to see what God has done through each of you. Thank you so much for responding to this, our last challenge for the fall fundraiser.
0: Okay, now, as Jeff mentioned, this is the last one that we know of, but if somebody wanted
4: yes.
0: to put up a challenge.
4: Yes. Honestly, I mean, we've been praying that God would put that on somebody's heart because we need it this morning.
1: Yeah.
4: And so if God has been tugging on you, maybe the last few days, he's planted a number in your mind and you're like, you really want me to do this, God? And you're getting that confirmation. We need you. So if you can do a matching challenge, give us a call. I would love to talk to you.
0: Okay.
4: Here's my cell number.
0: Okay. Fair enough.
4: Actually, let's use the same number, but I will grab the call. I would love to talk to you this morning.
0: All right. That number again is 866-807-8585. Now, just to be clear, we're not done yet.
1: No.
2: Mm-mm.
0: We're at just under $100,000 to go now with the match, which is amazing.
2: Yes.
0: So I'm wondering, could we go just a percent at a time?
1: And what is that, about
0: $7,000? So how quickly, I mean, it could happen in a song or two.
1: It really could.
0: If people jump in and say, okay, we get it. You're not there. We're still needed. If you're one of those, and I get it, sometimes I do the same thing. I was like, oh, is this organization, are they really going to need me this time?
1: We really do.
0: Yes. And the answer to that is yes.
1: Have you ever watched Survivor? Do you know Survivor, the show Survivor?
0: Oh, yeah, the one that's been around for like
1: 100 years.
0: 1,000 years.
1: Yeah. At one point in each season, they have to make fire. And right now, that's kind of what I feel like we're doing. We're kind of making fire because we have no challenge. You want to call one in, that'd be great. But we have a $7,000 challenge to make the fire, to make sure we go one more percentage. So if you like that, if you want to be part of that, the phone number is 866-807-8585. That's 866-807-8585.
0: Now, to be clear, you don't have to give the full $7,000.
1: No.
0: Now, if somebody wants to, mm-hmm. that's good, too.
1: That'd be great.
0: But if a bunch of us do $20 a month, $40 a month, maybe somebody sponsoring a day at $100 a month, plus some all-at-once gifts jumping in. By the way, there's Willie the Webber's is going crazy.
2: You.
0: $500 gift right now would be huge. $1,000 gift right now would be huge. Your $100 gift right now would be huge. Here's the phone number. It's 866-807-8585. Can we knock off one more percent towards the finish line together? That's $7,000. Can you give towards a part of that? And do it right now at KL.

0: 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It's Mark, Becky, our friend Jeff Scott's here in the studio with us as well. So yesterday, Becky got a chance to talk to Diane.
1: So I work for Potter's House Ministries here in Fayetteville, and we have a community-free preschool. And so our morning students just got out the door.
2: That's amazing.
1: Really, really fun. Yes, really, really fun.
2: I just wanted to call and tell you, like, we appreciate your gift this morning. It means so much.
1: Oh, my goodness. Thank you. No, thank you, guys. You guys are the best. I love your station. I just love the way you spread Jesus to all of us, whether we're driving or listening to you at home or whatever. I just love it.
0: Well, we love that we get to be part of this together. We really do see it as a partnership. Mm-hmm. One, first of all, nothing significant could happen without God.
3: Amen. Right.
0: He's the one who knows who needs to hear what songs when. When you're starting the day and you're trying to get to work, and you're like, oh, I need a little attitude adjustment today. Or it's the middle of the night and you're like, man, I need some hope tonight. And everywhere in between. So that's why we're asking for you today to give during the final hours. You're still needed. We're at 87%, which we're so grateful for.
3: Oh, we are, yeah.
0: But we're hoping that God might get us closer to 100% of the need, 100% of funding, what we believe God has in store for KLRC. So many exciting things. That, like we talked about from Potter's House, we love coming alongside the ministries here in Northwest Arkansas. Yes. Be able to champion what they're doing and tell the stories of the positive difference that they're making and how God's working through them. And the only way we stay on the air is when people like you say, hey, okay, we'll give to keep the radio station going.
2: That's right. I love the heart of Riley and Naomi, who are Mitty's daughters out of Fayetteville. And they listen every morning and afternoon and at home. And they wanted to give. They're like, Mom, we want to do this. And Mom said, okay. Thank you so much, Nellie. Also, she says that they listen to the radio every day and they hope that they have the means to become a monthly supporter soon. But they're doing what they can today.
3: Right.
2: And that's what matters.
0: That's all we can ask.
2: The Lord knows. The Lord understands. The Lord knows the intent. And that's all we ask. Larry referred to a bucket being filled with water the other day and how every drip in that bucket leads to the bucket being overflowing.
3: Amen.
2: And it's the same thing with this. It doesn't matter how big or how small you may think that the gift is. The Lord knows. And the Lord multiplies that abundantly. And we just ask that you answer that call if that's what the Lord is nudging you to do.
3: Yeah, right now we're asking you to help us get another percentage taken care of.
2: Yes.
3: A percentage is $7,000, and your gift is going to have a huge impact on that. The phone number is this. It's 866-807-8585. That's 866-807-8585. Mark, you were talking off air just a moment ago. And I really had a sense that maybe the challenge amount we're supposed to ask for is $5,000. I don't know what that means.
0: For somebody who could offer up a $5,000 challenge.
3: Yeah.
0: And see if we can meet it.
3: And maybe, just maybe, God aligned this moment because you were praying, God, just tell me what I'm supposed to give. And then he told me, and I'm telling you, I don't know. I'm not claiming, you know, a direct line, but I do know that God moves on our hearts. And when we are faithful to when he moves on our hearts, he steps in big time.
2: That's right. That number is 866-807-8585. You can call or text. If you're still not up for peopling, you can text the word give to 866-807-8585, or you can go online to klrc.com.
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3: That's awesome.
0: Thank you. Every penny matters. And you are still needed. If you're wondering, okay, have they met the need? The answer to that is no.
3: Nope.
0: We're down to the last couple of hours. We are going to wrap up no matter what this morning, but we're wondering, over the next couple of hours, can God take us from 87% of the need to 100%?
3: That'd be amazing.
0: And what part of that can you do? 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That's 866-807-8585. 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

0: is Friday, October 9th, sponsored by Carrie Harris of Rogers in memory of her mother, Janine Harris. My mother went to be with Jesus 22 years ago today. This sponsorship is to celebrate her life and to honor the memory of the most wonderful, godly, loving mother and grandmother. She is missed every day, and we look forward to a wonderful reunion one day in heaven. Thank you, Mom, for all you meant to us and for demonstrating what it means to love like Jesus.
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6: That's something solid.
7: Well, that was not expected. I guess we're supposed to check with the boss, man.
8: Let's do that.
7: I thought all of our challenges were done.
9: I know. I didn't think we'd get to hear that sound again. But we do, and I'm so excited to share with you that we just got a call from Justin Slinkard Landscaping.
7: Okay.
9: Ooh. And Justin wants to put forward a challenge for us of $2,500.
8: Wow.
9: He would like to match your best gift up to $2,500.
7: Which that would turn into $5,000.
8: That's what I was asking for.
7: Okay.
8: That's cool. Okay.
7: Justin,
9: thanks so much,
7: you.
9: Justin. Yeah, thank
7: okay.
9: you.
7: So, yeah, he'll match everything up to $2,500, so it becomes $5,000.
8: Now, listen, honestly, in the final 2 hours, this should just take one or two songs, right? I mean, let's be honest. With Willie crowing like crazy.
7: It could happen.
8: And all the phone lines available. The number's 866-807-8585. If I'm doing my math correctly, which is probably not right, I think this is going to get us to 88% of the overall
7: need,
8: Big Matt.
7: We're down to the last couple of hours. We've got to do this together fast, gang.
10: Mm-hmm.
7: God, would you help us? Would you speak to the hearts of your people that you want to inspire to give and use to keep KLRC going? And we're asking it, Jesus, in your strong name. Amen.
10: Amen.
7: All right. Can we do this in one song?
8: $2,500? I really
10: can
8: do.
10: Was that five? Yes, he can.
7: Five people doing the $40 a month.
8: Yeah.
7: Or a $500 all-at-once gift.
8: We're there.
7: We could do it. If you're one of those five, would you call or whatever amount God's put in your heart to give? We're going to be grateful and absolutely you're needed. So let me give you the number. It's 866-807-8585. Justin, thank you for putting up this challenge.
8: It's huge.
7: It could become $5,000 by the end of this song. If some of our friends who have not given yet say, I'm in.
8: Yeah.
7: I didn't realize you guys were going to need me. I was waiting to see and count me in.
8: We do need you.
7: And a few of us I know have been just really busy all week. And this is finally the time you can tell us you're in. 866-807-8585. If you want a call to give, 866-807-8585. 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

0: want to say thank you so much to Rebecca, who answered the call. Bless her heart. Like, it's just such a grieving season for her. She lost her son, Brady, 17 years old.
1: Oh, man.
0: On June 18th of this year. She says, we loved listening to KLRC ever since they moved to Northwest Arkansas 10 years ago. It's been 113 days since he was called home. KLRC has helped me on my drives and remind me that what a mighty and powerful God he is.
2: Wow.
0: We're with you, Rebecca. We pray for you, Lord. We just pray that you give her a spirit of peace and comfort and joy, knowing that Brady is in your arms, Lord, for as hard as it may be to accept that down here. We just know that he is in the best hands possible, Lord. So we just lift her up, lift up her family as they are in this grieving season, and just thank you for her heart towards this ministry and helping further your kingdom, Lord.
1: Man, we just never know who's walking through what,
2: right,
1: and how God uses these songs to help sustain, when she knows it's exactly how many days it's been, right? That means every day is a battle.
2: Sure.
1: And we get it.
2: Oh, yeah.
1: But I don't know exactly what that feels like, but it's not hard to imagine how hard it would be. So thank you for those of you who are giving so that we can keep sharing these songs to keep KLRC going for Rebecca and so many others as well. If you're ready to give, just so you know, we have not hit the finish line.
2: No, we haven't.
1: It's the final few hours. We're at 87%, which we're really grateful for. But as we mentioned, we don't ask for money that we don't need.
2: Right.
1: We try to steward every penny so we don't waste it. And so the remaining 13%, which is just under about $90,000 to go, it really is critical to do all that we believe that God has for KLRC. So if you've wondered if you're still needed, if you've wondered, the answer to that is yes. If you've wondered if it matters, well, just ask Rebecca. Mm-hmm. Absolutely, it matters. God's using these songs to help breathe hope and life, even in the deepest of valleys. So please, if God's put in your heart to give, call 866-807-8585. 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
2: Friends, it's down to 1 hour and minutes. 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The phone number again is 866-807-8585. 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God's done a miraculous things this week. We've seen so many stories, so many hearts opened up. So much love has been poured out.
0: That's right. We also heard from Mary Catherine, who says, Will, Caroline, and Emily wanted to pledge for Caroline's birthday, which is today. Happy birthday, Caroline. So like Mark was saying earlier, we don't know what everyone is walking through. Some seasons could be full of joy and uplifting, and some could be incredibly hard and dark, like Rebecca's, grieving the loss of her 17-year-old Brady. And we're just utterly grateful for all the partnerships and all of you who jump in to answer the nudge that the Lord has placed on your heart to continue allowing us to pour into people with lyrics, with stories, with community involvement of how we try to be the hands and feet of Jesus on earth and give everyone a little slice of heaven because of the Lord's blessing upon your life that you in turn like bless the ministry with. So we just thank you and we ask you to be a part of it with us. That number is 866-807-8585 or KLRC.com.
1: Okay, so before we start the next song.
2: Yeah.
1: This is pretty cool. So Justin from Slinkard Landscaping put up that $2,500 challenge.
2: Right.
1: Mm-hmm. Which would turn into
2: $5,000.
1: Mm-hmm. The screen just turned green. We hit it! Let's check in with the boss man. Hey, Sean, would you tell Justin thank you? That generous $2,500 challenge turned into $5,000 because of what God just did in a few minutes through our listeners.
3: We are so grateful. We wondered if that could be done in a song, and boy, you responded, and that was a match we had no idea was coming. So thank you so much. Thank you. Thank you. There's that neat sound effect you play when we have one of those challenges.
1: Uh-huh, yeah.
3: I know we thought we were done with those. Could you play that for me one more time?
1: What?
4: Wait a minute. What's going on out here?
5: Huh?
4: big play difference maker.
5: Also, all going to do this together.
6: Follow that challenge.
7: Add something solid.
1: Okay, so we completed the challenge.
3: We did. That was awesome.
1: Yes.
3: And one of those times that Willie crowed, there was another challenge that came in.
1: What?
3: Matthew in Fayetteville said he feels like God has put on his heart to issue a challenge for us today. And again, we had no idea this was happening. We thought we were done with challenges. Matthew said God put on his heart to put a $5,000 challenge for us.
1: That would turn into $10,000.
2: Wow.
3: In our final hours of the fall fundraiser.
1: Yeah, we're at 88%. We got a ways to go with only a couple of hours left. Matthew, thank you.
2: That would get us so close to 90%. I mean, that's going to be incredible.
1: God, would you do it again? Mm. I know it feels like crazy to ask this, but you're so good and you've inspired so many hearts already, but would there be just enough more people, God, that you would provide $5,000 to meet this challenge from Matthew? Just so that people can find hope in Jesus, in you. And so more of these songs and more of these conversations can be shared. Okay. Well, there's Willie the Web Rooster Crow, I guess.
0: Thank you.
1: Maybe we want to do this together,
2: I think so.
1: Here's the phone number.
2: All right, here we go. 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
0: It's amazing.
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1: The thing about giving to KLRC is you never know who's going to hear what they need to hear when they need to hear it. And so the more you give, the more it reaches, and the more that seed spreads across the community.
0: That's it. That's
2: so true.
0: Right? That's what giving right now is. You're planting seeds. You're making it possible for the radio station to be on the air. So these songs and the conversations and the podcasts and the things like Three Christmas Wishes and Single Parent Saturdays and all of that can be tools that God uses to help people find hope and watch those seeds bloom into lives that are connected to Him. It's why we're so passionate about asking you to give. It's not because we want you in any way to feel pressured at all. There is no pressure.
2: Right.
0: We really do believe that God's got it, and He's got people that He wants to use to keep the radio station going. And so we're just simply asking, if that resonates with you, are you one of those people who can help keep the station going? And we're down to the last about an hour and a half of the fall fundraiser.
2: You know, I have this visual right now. Maybe you just walked out of your workplace and you're in your car. You're gripping the steering wheel. Your head is on the steering wheel. You just received news you weren't expecting to receive. Hmm. Or maybe you just left the doctor's office and you received news you weren't expecting to receive. We're praying for you. And for those of us who are feeling that nudge to give, your gift goes towards us, like virtually placing a hand over those individuals that are currently being impacted by news that they were not expecting to hear. Yeah. Let this music pour into them and know that they are not alone, that the Lord sees them, the Lord has them. This hurts, this stinks, this aches, it's dark, I don't like it, but Jesus has you. And so we thank you for those of you who have chosen to be a part of this partnership that allows us to be able to pour out and touch on our listeners, not always tangibly, but from afar, knowing that they are not alone. And let these lyrics pour into those who need to hear it right when they need to hear it, like we just heard from one of our amazing listeners. So we ask that you join us in this mission to continue pouring out into our community, to those needs, the ones spoken, the ones unspoken, and just continuing to allow to expand this KLRC family for the kingdom and for the glory of God.
0: And you can do that right now at 866-807-8585 if you want to call, or you can give online at klrc.com. We had no idea this was coming, but Matthew in Fayetteville.
3: Thank you, Matthew.
0: Sent an online gift to say, I want to do one of those challenges. I'll give $5,000 if the KLRC listeners will match my generosity together.
3: Yeah, and we didn't know if we were going to even get close, but we are really close now. $508 away.
0: That means $4,491 was given just in the last couple of minutes.
2: Wanted to say thank you so much to Courtney and Rose, Sarah and Siloam, Janelle in Cave Springs, Holly and Donnie in Sulphur Springs. Look, we're all over the place.
3: All over the map.
2: Love it. Thank y'all so much. Randy in Stillwell, Cheryl in Gravit, and Charlotte in Bella Vista says, God bless everyone at KLRC, who do a great job of lifting up every day. Thank you, Charlotte, for believing in the ministry and just trying to help us further the kingdom right alongside you.
3: I just wonder if during this next song, we could team up and take care of that last $508. Mm-hmm. Now, God really put it on my heart that somebody was going to give $5,000. I think Matthew responded to that. So I don't know if this is God, but I'm going to ask for somebody to consider giving a $10,000 gift.
0: Ooh,
3: the difference that would make to our finish line is ginormous.
0: Oh, that would be,
3: I mean, we have nothing. We didn't know Matthew was going to call in. So if your name is Mark, Luke, or John, call in. You see what I did there? Call in. KLRC.com, or here's the phone number. It's 866-807-8585. $508 away. 866-807-8585.
0: You know, I was just thinking, there's a lot of us who would love to be able to give $10,000.
3: Right.
0: And a lot of us who can't. Mm-hmm. But there are people in our community, maybe even somebody listening right now, that God, you could
3: do that
0: to turn it into $20,000. Man, that would be so close to the finish line.
3: Right.
0: All right. Now, first things first, let's finish out Matthew's challenge.
3: Right.
0: We're $508 away from that. So if you're like, yeah, I wish I could do $10,000, that'd be huge, but I can't. But you could do $508 right
3: now.
0: That'd
3: be huge.
0: That would be huge because that would finish this match right now. So let me give you the number. It's 866-807-8585. You're like, I can't. I wish I could do $508, but I can do $100. Mm-hmm. I could do $200. Mm-hmm. Would you do your part? Because who knows who else God's going to use right now at 866-807-8585. We're going to play one more song. Hopefully, we're going to be celebrating up and over $5,000. KLR.

0: 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What, hour and a half now?
1: Mm-hmm.
2: Wow.
0: Of the fall fundraiser celebration, where 89% wondered if God could get us to the finish line this morning. He's been moving so many hearts to give. So many great stories of God inspiring generosity, from the kiddos to the grandparents,
1: yes,
0: to everywhere in between, including Matthew in Fayetteville. We had no idea. We thought all the challenges were done.
2: Yep.
0: Matthew sent an email and said, I think I'm supposed to give $5,000 if the KLRC listening family will match it and turn it into $10,000. Let's check in with the boss. Sean has been keeping an eye on this. How are we doing?
2: I don't think he's listening.
0: Oh, he's on it. Okay.
1: He's not.
0: Okay.
1: Well, Matthew, in case you're listening,
0: we have good news.
1: You were wondering.
0: Is this screen right? Is this?
2: The screen's right.
1: It looks right. It hasn't moved. In case you're wondering, Matthew, was that really what I was supposed to do? Let this be a perfect.
2: There he is.
0: There he is. Okay. Is that screen correct?
3: That screen is correct. Yes. So you ready to announce this?
0: Yes.
3: $6,939. On that $5,000 challenge.
0: So Matthew's $5,000 challenge turned into a total of $12,000. Wow.
2: Praise God.
3: Thank you, thank you.
1: Thank you, Matthew. Praise God.
0: Wow. We might be at less than 10% to go. We got to be really close.
2: Do you know, every time we say we don't have a challenge, we get one?
1: Mm-hmm.
2: Hey, friends, we don't have a challenge.
0: Yeah, just to confirm, John, we do not have any more challenges. Is that correct?
3: We actually don't. No, we just don't.
0: All right. Now, would you take one if somebody had one?
3: Promptly, yes. I would be happy to talk to you, yes.
0: Okay. I mean, we had somebody do a $2,500 challenge.
2: Right.
0: We had somebody do, Matthew, the $5,000 challenge. We started this morning. A friend in Springdale did that $10,000 challenge, and our listening family rose to the occasion, and God did it.
2: Amen.
0: All right. If you're one of those who likes to offer a challenge and you're in that unique position to be able to do that,
1: yes.
0: You can call. Sean will be happy to explain how that all works. 866-807-8585. That's 866-807-8585. 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Even if there's not a challenge, we absolutely believe God's doing something this morning, and it is not too late to give.
1: That's right. You know, Kayla reached out with her $1,200 gift out of Springdale, and she says, this past Sunday, our message at church was about using our spiritual gifts and serving not just in the church, but outside of the church.
2: Wow.
1: Church, be the church in your community, and just, this is just one of those many ways that I can serve and reach my community, keep KLRC on the air. So thank you so much, Kayla, for believing in it. That number is 866-807-8585 or klrc.com.
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90.9 KLRC. It's the final hour and about 22 minutes of the fall fundraiser celebration. We're about to go up in over 90%, wondering what God wants to do with these remaining.

0: into, like, you know, God or worship, that was setting the tone for my day. And so as I've started to listen to it every single morning again, I've noticed that, you know, the Spirit of God has just come upon me, and I have been able to, you know, put that into my workplace, and I've been able to be more patient, more understanding with my employees. So that was really what inspired me, just because it was a reminder that, you know, like what I had said was, you know, I'm so grateful that he left the 99 for the one, which I was the one at one point in my life.
1: It just blows my mind because it's so basic, but yet we take it for granted of how simple turning on the radio, clicking on the app, how that does a shift in our hearts whenever we start with the right lens, right? We're looking through the lens of the world, or we're looking through the lens of the Lord. And when those things happen, our heart changes and the Spirit follows, and that is contagious just as much as negativity is contagious, right? So what are the little things in life that we can do to shift, to point people towards Jesus? And what an amazing gift to be able to lead a team, and the team will grow, the team will reproduce somewhere else, and being able to say, I had this one leader, change happened in her, and it was because of Jesus, and I want to be like that.
2: And that's why it's so important that we keep these songs going, we keep sharing this kind of hope. Because I get it too, right? That whole, like, okay, God, I need to set a different tone for my day here.
3: Yeah.
2: I need to remember something that I've learned over and over again, and I need to learn again. And so thank you to those of you who are giving so we can have these reminders, because it really does make a difference.
3: Here's the phone number. It's 866-807-8585. That's 866-807-8585. No challenge on the table right now. If you've been feeling the nudge to give a $3,000 or a $5,000 or a $10,000 gift, right now would be a great time. But I'm asking you not to wait if that's not your number. I'm asking you if your number's $100 or $10 or $20 or $30 a month. Leslie just gave $20 a month. Would you get involved right here, right now? This is it. I mean, we're down to an hour and just some minutes, and we're asking you to do what you feel God is asking you to do on behalf of your KLRC.
2: Yeah, as far as we know, there are no more challenges, no more matches. For one of those, I was going to wait to see if they were going to do one more of those.
3: Right.
2: Unless God puts it on the heart of somebody else to do it, those have all been met and completed.
3: Right.
2: So we're asking for you, if it's in your heart to give, to not wait. 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

0: little girl, I thought my chance of raising kids was over. I done messed it up. So I'm thinking, this little girl, she sure needs a daddy. Never occurred to me the way God works is daddy needed a little girl. We want my daughter growing up exposed to Jesus. We want her to hear godly music. She'll tell daddy, turn it up. Or you look in the back mirror and she's singing, you know, godly music.
1: Today I've got so much to be thankful for.
2: That's Eli. We got a chance to introduce you to him earlier this year. We love his heart. Mm-hmm. He's one of the most authentic, real people you can imagine.
3: It's amazing.
2: I remember even when we went to meet him, he was going to put a long sleeve shirt on. His wife's like, no.
3: You're not covering up.
2: Yeah. There's some tattoos. There's some scars there. They're all part of your story.
4: Wow.
2: Mm-hmm. And he's this great daddy, too.
3: He
2: loves his daughter. And they love listening to KLRC. And as he stepped out of a life of incarceration, and I don't even remember how many times he mentioned a pretty high number of amount of times that he'd gone back in. But then God rescued him and changed his life.
4: Praise God.
2: And he uses KLRC to help connect with that God. And he's not alone. What we heard from Robert
3: earlier this week, same thing. He had been in for 19 years. Sounded like it was like right after high school. Had been raised in a really good, loving Christian home. And, you know, he just took another path. Led him to some poor choices and found his spiritual freedom while he was still not free.
4: Wow.
3: And comes out and is now trying to do everything in his power to spread the light and the hope of Jesus through his story. And he jumped in to help give as well, to help the ministry continue on, because he says KLRC has been a big part of his journey. And we are so grateful for Robert, Eli, their families, their stories, the heartache, everything that's gone into making them who they are, because now they are able to spread the word.
2: Yep. And you join in their story, too, when you give, because God's using you to help keep them connected with him. By the way, if you're ready to give, we're down to the last 1 hour and about 12 minutes in the fall fundraiser. We're at 90% of the need, so we are not there yet. You're needed. If God's moving your heart to give, would you call us at 866-807-8585, 866-807-8585, or klrc.com.
5: Wait a minute. What's going on out here?
2: We are being summoned to Mission Control, I guess.
4: Ooh, good morning.
2: What's going on?
4: We have another unexpected challenge. It was just actually texted into us.
6: I think this is a third, record. Yeah,
4: I think it is.
6: Incredible.
4: Yes, wow. Actually, Holly got this text from our friends at Freight Link Transportation.
2: Okay.
4: We heard from them earlier in the event. They're listening. They really want to see us get as close to that 100% as possible. So they're putting forward a challenge of $1,500.
6: Whoa!
4: I would love to match your gift up to $1,500.
2: Okay, so if we can collectively give $1,500, they'll turn it into $3,000.
4: That'll help so much this morning.
2: Okay, that'd be huge.
6: Yeah.
2: We could do this during the song, gang.
6: I believe we can do this during this song. 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So, friend, if you've wanted to see your gift to KLRC go further, right here at the finish line, I mean, we're down to an hour and 10 minutes. Would you get involved right here? Let me give you the phone number. 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

0: don't even know why I'm tired. I haven't been on the phone yet.
1: I was very surprised.
0: I'm just exhausted watching the phones ring.
1: Good exhaustion.
0: It is a good exhaustion. All right, so it's 8:54, 1 hour and 6 minutes left in the fall fundraiser celebration. It's Mark, Becky, Jeff in the studio. Sean is with the phone volunteers at 866-807-8585. We thought we had met the final match.
2: Right.
0: A little over an hour ago. It was a $10,000 match, which was amazing.
2: It was huge.
0: And then we had somebody call in a $2,500 match, mm-hmm. our listeners met, a $5,000 match that mm-hmm. was met. And just a moment ago, our friends at Freightlink Transportation, who've been already so generous,
2: yeah.
0: they reached out to Holly on our team and like, hey, do you think if we put up a $1,500 match, the listeners would meet it?
2: And we asked if it could happen during one song.
0: During one song.
2: So we played one song.
0: Let's check in with the boss man.
3: Guys, okay. You know, what's funny? What Freightlink said, we're going to do this $1,500. We'll give you 15 minutes to accomplish it. In one song, you know what? Want to know what came in?
2: Yes.
3: $3,822.
0: Goodness. Look what God did.
3: In one song.
0: Wow. That's amazing.
3: Thank you for responding. And Freightlink, thank you for responding, issuing that challenge for us this morning.
0: Okay, so that puts us up in over $630,000. We're 90% of the way to the finish line. Just to confirm, Sean, there are no more matches.
3: There are no more challenges, no.
0: Okay. That you know of.
3: That I know of.
1: That doesn't mean that the door isn't open.
3: No, the door's open. If God's laying something on your heart, respond. We're in the final, we've been saying we're in the final hours. We're in the final, like, hour, really.
2: Every time we get to this point, I have this image of Sean going into a dunk tank and sitting up on that little thing and saying, we don't have it.
0: Right?
1: Jeff, are you wanting to come back?
2: I would love to come back.
3: But what it takes. Put me in the tank.
2: Put me in the tank, coach.
0: I'm going to ask this. I know it feels so weird to ask for something that you wish you could do and you can't. Mm-hmm. But I'm just wondering if there's somebody who could do a $5,000 or a $10,000 match right now. I know that's a lot. A lot of us. I get it. I'm with you. Like, we couldn't pull that off at our house.
2: Yeah.
0: We've done what we can, though, because we believe in what God's doing. And so many other people have already done that. So thank you. I'm just wondering if there's one more person or a business that could say, we would make an eternally significant investment by giving $5,000 or $10,000 and see if our listeners will match it.
2: Wow.
0: In this final hour. That would be huge right now.
2: That would be huge. We just ask you, friend, if you're planning on giving, don't wait for that to happen. There's no guarantee that's going to happen. There's really probably a better chance, if you like chances, that it won't happen. So your gift is necessary right now. But I agree with Mark. If you've been praying or if you've been thinking, if your heart's been beating a little bit faster, when you hear a $5,000 or $10,000 amount, would you call right now and ask for Sean? The phone number is 866-807-8585. That's 866-807-8585. 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
0: And maybe God wants to do it a different way. We are following his lead. Mm-hmm. But if he's nudging your heart and you're that person, maybe you're the last one to do it during the fall fundraiser. Again, you can call and just ask for Sean at 866-807-8585. If you're like the rest of us, who are like, man, I wish we could do $5,000 or $10,000. But we could do $50 right now. Or we could do $500 right now.
2: Right.
0: Or we could do a monthly gift
2: of
0: $40 a month or $100 a month. Please do your part.
1: You know, Billy is doing his part in Gentry. He said his family, they were recipients of one of the Christmas wishes 18 years ago.
2: Oh, my goodness.
1: The response and the gifts were so overwhelming, he said, that we pledged to give back $500. Then life happened. A lot of things came up, and it didn't happen. But he said he never forgot about it. The Lord brought it to the forefront of his mind, asked him to match that pledge, and he did.
2: Wow.
1: Thank you so much, Billy. We appreciate you and your heart. And we're just continuing to hear from Colson and Samantha and Siloam, Jordan and Lincoln, a friend in Afton, Kim in Bentonville, Sandy in Kansas. Thank you all so, so much. We appreciate you and believing in this ministry and allowing us to continue to further the kingdom. That number is 866-807-8585.
2: Mark, would you, I mean, we're launching into the final hour, right? Mm-hmm. Would you pray for this final hour?
0: I would love to do that. God, we're so grateful. So many people have responded to you and joined you in what you're doing through KLRC. It's humbling to even see it from the front row here this week. Thanks for all these amazing stories. There's no question, God, you are working through KLRC in such powerful ways. And could we ask you to do it once more on this last hour? Whatever you have in store for us, we're going to be grateful for every penny and every heart you move. And we've said it, we really do mean it, God. We don't want anybody to give unless they have been led by you. I know you've got a plan. So we trust you. In Jesus' name, amen.
1: Amen.
2: Amen.
0: All right, one more time. If you need that phone number, it's 866-807-8585 or klrc.com. We're about to launch the final hour of the fall fundraiser. Let's see what God's going to do.
4: 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She is missed every day, and we look forward to a wonderful reunion one day in heaven. Thank you, Mom, for all you meant to us and for demonstrating what it means to love like Jesus.
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0: 90.9 KLRC, where we love sharing songs like this that give us hope to hold on and hang in there. We just got a video from Jessica. She's part of the KLRC family. She's been here volunteering at I don't know how many fundraisers.
1: Yes.
0: And right now she's a little tied up. She's in a battle, a cancer battle. She's actually on her way today to Highland Oncology. And she sent this video to our team. I wanted to share just a little bit of it.
2: Hi, KLRC family. I miss you so much, but I'm going to be there in the spring. Your cards are so encouraging. And I'm so excited that you're so close to the total. I miss you guys. Good job.
0: She's been praying too. She's just got a sweet spirit about her, even in the middle of a cancer battle like this. And we're so thankful for her, for all of you who are part of the KLRC family. Because if you're not fighting a cancer battle, my guess is you're probably fighting some kind of battle.
1: Exactly. Right?
0: Life is hard. Things are challenging. As they say, everybody's battling something. And we have these songs to remind us there's a God who sees us, cares about us, and has hope. And that's why we're asking for just a few more friends to give. We're at 90% of the fall fundraiser, and we're less than an hour to go. We're wondering just how far does God want to take us this last hour?
3: Here's what I'm wondering, Mark and Becky. I'm wondering if 1% is $7,000, right? 1% is $7,000. Maybe, just maybe, there's a friend who could do $3,500 and issue that as a challenge.
0: Take care of half of it?
3: Take care of half of it. Let's get the rest of the family to take care of the rest of it. If that's you, $3,500, you could do that. That would be incredible. Let me give you the phone number. 866-807-8585. But I also want you to consider that $10,000 gift. We've talked about that. A $10,000 right now issued as a challenge would blow up the end of this fundraiser. We're just out of time. I mean, we're really, really close to finishing this off, and you could help us finish it strong with whatever gift you give.
0: By the way, if you're listening to all those numbers and you're like, that is not me, we get it. Not everybody can give that kind of a gift. We want you just to give whatever God's put in your heart to give.
1: We heard from a friend in Afton, Oklahoma, who says that she lost her husband in July. And she said, I had him addicted to the station.
3: Awesome.
1: And he would want me to do this to honor him and my love for him. So thank you so much for your gift. Kim is also giving in memory of Sherry's mom, Marianne. She just passed away. They're actually headed to make the funeral arrangements right now. She was 87 years old. So they donated $87 a year for every year of her life.
0: That's
1: thank
0: amazing.
1: You so much, Kim. Sandy lost her daughter to an overdose. She was only a child, and Sandy doesn't know what she would be doing without KLRC. So we are with you, Sandy. We are praying for you, lifting up your heart, your spirit, your family in this season of grief. Thank you all for allowing us to be possible, to be able to pray over people, to be able to serve our community, and to be able to further the kingdom. And we give him the glory for all he's done and all he will continue to do. 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

0: 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Morning. It's 9:13, 47 minutes left on the clock on the fall fundraiser celebration. If you're wondering, okay, well, how are we doing? We're at 90%
1: awesome.
0: Of the need. We're thankful for that. Super thankful for that, by the way. Wondering who else God might be speaking to help get us a little closer to 100% of the need met. So grateful for over 1,300 people.
1: It's amazing.
0: Who've jumped in to help out. People like Jordan and Lincoln, who decided to do the monthly giving thing, said, I think KLRC is this great ministry. When people are having a hard day, it helps them feel better. Yeah, because God steps into these songs and speaks to our heart and reminds us of what's true. So thank you so much, Jordan, for your gift. Colson and Samantha jumped into in Siloam Springs. Billy and Gentry. Sandy in Kansas, Oklahoma said, we're doing that monthly thing. Let's we could do the monthly giving thing, and we love that.
2: You know who else is feeling it? Ben. Ben, who's been sitting outside the station with a sign saying, I will pray for you.
1: He's so cool.
2: Every once in a while, he will get up and he starts jamming on the sidewalk. And it is the cutest thing to watch.
0: If you want to see Ben for yourself, go to the KLRC Morning Show Facebook page.
1: Is he there?
0: We put a little picture.
1: Yes. I love it.
0: Because, for what? About a month now. Yep. He's been showing up every day on the sidewalk with a sign that says, I'll pray for you.
1: That's amazing.
0: And, a lot of people walk by. But every once in a while, I look over and I'm like, oh, I wonder what's going on in that conversation.
2: It's been really sweet to watch.
0: And he knows the power of prayer. By the way, we would ask for you, even if you're not able to give right now, would you join us in praying just to see what God might want to do in this last 45 minutes of the fall fundraiser?
1: The phone number is 866-807-8585. That's 866-807-8585. Online at klrc.com.

0: grateful for you.
1: You know, I'm grateful for individuals like our friend in Bentonville, who says that he and his wife, they're not in a great financial place, but listening to a pastor, and he says that God blesses even the smallest of gifts that are given from the heart.
2: Amen.
1: So grateful for the gifts, no matter the amount, because that is absolutely correct. Like the Lord blesses even the smallest when he knows where it's coming from.
3: When you think of this week, even we've seen gifts from $2 to $10,000.
2: Right,
3: And that mystery match that was like $17,000 and everywhere in between. And I really do believe that God's heart has smiled over every generous gift. He's like, oh, I can do something with that. And I can do something with that. And I can do something with that. And if it's been on your heart to give, we're just letting you know, we're hanging out here for another 40 minutes. It's the final hour of the fall fundraiser celebration. God's brought us all the way to 91% of the need. We're praise not God. There yet. Mm-hmm. And we're wondering, well, does he have some more people he wants to move their hearts to give and get us to 92 or 93 or 95? Who knows how far he wants to go?
1: We also heard from Sarah, who says, my grandson and I were in the car listening to KLRC, and he says, hey, I heard that song in my mom's car. Aww. That's when I realized just how much he is listening in the car and to what is on the radio. Thanks for all you do. No, thank you, Sarah, for allowing us to continue doing what we're doing and continuing to spread the hope and the love of Jesus through the songs, through the stories, by pouring into your son and hopefully your grandson. He then sharing that with his friends at school, too, right? We don't never know where those seeds are going to go.
3: Hey, guys, I'm told we should check in with the boss.
2: Uh-oh.
3: What's going on?
4: Uh-oh. Good morning.
2: Hey.
4: You know that sound effect we love so much?
3: Uh-huh.
4: Come I thought on. We were done playing.
5: Are you kidding
4: can you,
5: me?
4: Can you play it again?
6: Wait a minute. What's going on out here?
7: The challenge.
6: Big play difference maker.
4: That's the one.
7: Together. Follow that challenge.
8: That's something solid.
3: Another one?
4: Another challenge.
3: Okay.
4: We didn't know about this. It just happened literally like while everyone was speaking. It is a $1,000 challenge from Lavish Lawns in Siloam Springs.
2: Nice.
4: They'll match your best gift this morning up to $1,000.
3: That's awesome. Okay. So, team, we got to do this.
2: Yeah.
3: With two people doing $40 a month.
2: We're there.
3: We could get there. Maybe somebody's like, oh, I'll take that challenge.
2: Right.
3: Give $1,000 and meet it or beat it.
2: Man, I'll tell you what. A couple of people doing that and we would be at the next percentage 92%. Woo-hoo. But let's take care of this immediately, though, right?
3: A flood of us doing $100, $200, $300. We can get there a lot of different ways. What we can't do is say, oh, well, they don't need me. Hmm. Or I'm a little too busy right now.
1: We do need you.
3: We do. And then we're down literally to the last 40 minutes of the fall fundraiser. So Becky's going to give you the phone number. We're looking for you and maybe a few others if needed to match this $1,000 challenge from Lavish Lawns. Thank you, guys. All right.
1: That number is 866-807-8585. 866-807-8585. Or you can go online at klrc.com.
2: Let's go.
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0: 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Well, should we find out if we made it?
1: Let's do it.
0: All right. Time to check in with the boss man. Thank you, by the way. Lavish Lawns, who jumped in. They know it's the last hour of the fall fundraiser. We're not there yet. We're 91% of the way to the finish line. They put up a $1,000 match before we started that song. All right, sir.
2: What were the lyrics in the end of that song?
1: I made it.
2: Thank you.
3: Mark, that was weird.
2: That was really good. We did make it. $1,220.
0: Yes!
2: Thank you so much, Lavish Lawns. Thank you. And that's to each person that responded, thank you as well. Hey, that sound effect.
0: Uh-huh.
3: What? Come on.
0: No. Really?
3: Could this we? Is a record.
4: Could we? Wait a minute. What's going on out here?
5: The challenge.
4: Big play, difference maker.
6: And we're all going to do this together.
7: Follow that challenge.
8: Accept the challenge.
0: Okay.
2: Okay. Our friends at Freight Link Transportation have been listening very closely and have been so excited to see what God's been doing here on this final hour of fundraiser. They just messaged again, and they said that they think that God meets people right where they are, no matter what condition they're in.
3: Amen.
2: He uses this ministry to touch the lives of so many people in our community. They want to be a part of that to an even greater extent than they've done already. Wow. By offering up one more challenge this morning.
0: Okay.
2: $3,000. They want to challenge two more businesses to help match the challenge too. So whether you're an individual, a business, God's putting something on your heart, they want to match it up to $3,000.
0: Guys, first of all, we only have 30 minutes.
3: Right.
0: We got to do this quick. But we're at $634,000. That will put us up in over $640,000.
3: This is incredible.
0: If we can meet the challenge. $3,000, correct?
1: Mm.
3: That's okay. Right.
0: All right. All we can do is ask.
3: Right?
0: Becky, do you want to pray for us?
1: Yes. Lord Jesus, you know exactly what you are doing. It's what you've been doing from the beginning, Lord, and only you know how this is going to end. But we are laying it all completely at your feet. We're just asking that you lay it on those hearts that you know are in a place to be able to contribute, and also laying it on the hearts of those who are fearful, because that's all that they have. Mm. And so we just pray that they trust you and your plan for their lives, not what we think our plans are for our lives, Lord, because you are good. You are so, so good. And you provide, and your provision is just incredibly beautiful, Lord. So we just put it all at your feet, and we trust you with what you are doing, Lord. You have just been doing so many amazing things already, and we just thank you for all of that. And we give you all the glory in your name.
0: Amen.
3: You know, I saw this image earlier this week of a library full of books of all the stories of what God has done through KLRC. And the books went all the way to the ceiling. And they were all over the place. All these books, all these stories. And there was a section that were blank pages. There was one section of these books and the pages were blank. And I was like, what's with the blank pages? And I felt like God was saying, these are the stories yet to be told.
0: Mm,
3: these are the beautiful stories that you're investing in as we go forward. Now, it's a $3,000 challenge on the table. Here's your phone number. Are you ready? 866-807-8585. 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They're right. Praying for you.
0: I think God's met every challenge so far in the last few of them. It's in like one song.
3: Right.
0: God, would you do it again? Mm. One more time.
3: Amen.
0: 866-807-85. Clearly we are down to the last 30 minutes. 866-807-8585. 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
1: Come on.

0: get into the car. They're not my passenger. They're my guest. And because you're my guest, can I play the radio? Do you mind if the radio is on? 100% so far, everybody said, yeah, go ahead.
1: Come open the doors and make way. The king is in the room.
0: And so I have KLRC going, and you guys are talking about God, and it opens the door for them to bring it up and to say something. And then I get to share my story. Sometimes God moves something in my heart, and I share things with them that they needed.
1: We're gonna see lives changed, souls saved, broken hearts made new.
0: I told one gentleman that God loved him so much, and he has a purpose and value. And he told me that he was going to start crying because he didn't know. And before he got out, he asked me if I would pray for him. Pulled over, we prayed. And then he went on his way.
1: The king is in the road.
2: It's amazing.
3: Every time I hear James' story, it reminds me of a little phrase I heard somebody say once. I just want to put people in the way of the gospel.
4: Oh, wow.
3: And I love that, right? Like, we don't always have to be the one to say it or to do it, but we can have a part in it. Maybe right. It's giving to a radio station. So a guy like James who's driving around in his Uber can turn the radio on and the crazy conversations.
2: Yes.
3: Just off the ones he's told us about, how God's opened up opportunities for him to pray for people, to share his story, to be there in hard moments. And it's all because people who love KLRC give so the radio station can be on, so James can put people in the way of the gospel in his Uber. And we think that's amazing.
2: It is. I'm just blown away at the number of, I feel like, grandparents who have reached out because they have realized the impact of listening to the music, not just for themselves, but for their grandkids. There's so many grandparents right now, I feel like, in that season of raising their grandchildren.
4: Yeah.
2: And the impact that listening to this positive music has on them. I know as a mother, it makes my eyes fill with tears, happy tears, to hear when my kids are repeating the lyrics or trying to repeat the lyrics because they can't fully pronounce the words just yet. It is the sweetest thing. And I'm just utterly grateful that they have that as part of their lives, because not everyone gets that opportunity.
4: Right.
2: Not everybody has the privilege of turning on KLRC to listen. And so I'm just incredibly grateful for all of you who have stepped in with your little drops of rain or of water, your big drops of water, whatever that may be. It all makes a massive difference. The Lord knows what you're doing. The Lord knows your heart, and he will multiply that. And we're just so thankful for all of you who have stepped in to make this possible.
4: Here's your phone number if you want to step in. We're $980 away from the, I'm not even going to call it the final challenge because we didn't know about this one. Freightlink Transportation giving a $3,000 challenge, and there's $980 left. You can call 866-807-8585. 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And if I remember correctly, they were asking other businesses to get involved. Mm. They were challenging other businesses to give a gift. And this is probably their fourth or fifth or sixth gift. So, guys, thank you so much for that. KLRC.com, you can give there as well, Mark. Is that right?
3: Absolutely. Okay. 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If you want, you can also text the word give, and we'll send you a link to the same number. It's 866-807-8585. Just text us the word give, G-I-V-E. We'll send you a link if you want to give that way. 866-807-8585. That's the same phone number to call the phone zone at 866-807-8585. We're in literally the final minutes, about 22 minutes left in the fall fundraiser celebration. And we're $980 away from meeting this match. If you could do a part of that, maybe it's $40 a month, take about half of it. Maybe it's a one-time gift instead of $500, or maybe there's somebody who can do all $980. We're just trusting God's got it, and we're waiting for you if you're the one he wants to use to help get us there. 866-807-8585, or give online
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0: 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It's going to be pretty cool singing along to that together at the Walmart Amp later on this month.
1: No kidding, right?
0: He comes with Mercy Me. I got to tell you, what's been going on this morning is pretty cool, too.
1: Yeah, it is.
0: So many people jumping in to be part of the fall fundraiser celebration. Now over 1,300 who got involved early and over the last couple of days. And we're wondering if there's just maybe one or two more who would jump in this final 18 minutes. We're at 91% of the way to the finish line. Who knows what God wants to do in the last 20 minutes?
2: Come on. I know that there's parents out there that are grateful for the kids in the back seat when the music comes on, because that helps mellow all of the big emotions happening in the back seat. And as parents, sometimes it's like, I don't know what to do right now, and I got to get to where we're going. Let's turn on the music, and the Lord will help calm our souls. So we are so grateful that we get to do that, and it's because of our generous partners who have allowed us to make this possible, being able to pray for individuals in our community, being able to provide air conditioners during the summer. Man, this summer was a beast, and we were so grateful to be able to provide air conditioners to those in need. Being able to do the VBS pop-ups where our team would go out to different VBS locations and hand out snow cones with Kona ice, and my all-time favorite, the three Christmas wishes.
0: Mm-hmm.
2: Being able to love on a family who has had a rough year for whatever reason, and just being able to show them the love of Jesus. And for some of them, they've never even heard of Jesus. And so we're just grateful that we're able to do that because of all of your guys' generous hearts.
0: Yeah, and those are just some of the plans that we know of that God has for KLRC ahead. Of course, it takes resources to be able to do that. That's why we're asking for your help. And we mentioned this earlier, but we don't ask for money that we don't need. We don't ask for extra money. We believe that we're supposed to be stewards of every penny. And so we ask for what we believe God has in store for us. And so 91% is amazing. Thank you. That last 9%, it's actually needed as well. So if God's put on your heart to give, we just hope you know it will make a big difference.
1: Here's the number. It's 866-807-8585. 866-807-8585. Thank you for that gift. I can't believe this. We're $30 away. FreightLink Transportation gave us that $3,000 matching challenge. We're $30 away from making that happen. The final one. This morning, I want to say that we've had five or six challenges called in, and it's been so wonderful. Such a blessing. Definitely a record for the final morning. If you would like to take care of that $30,

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1: All right, so one gift of $100 would put us up and over on the match. That'd be huge. 866-807-8585. I'm just going to put this out there. We only have 15 minutes to go. If somebody wants to do the final match, you can just call and let Sean know.
0: Right.
1: 866-807-8585. That's 866-807-8585. I'm just putting that out there because a friend of mine always says, you know, it's never too late to obey.
2: Oof,
1: kind of that, good. Like, look, at some point, yes. Should we answer first? Yes. Would we respond quicker? Absolutely. But some of us are a little slow to the party, me included.
2: Yes.
1: So if guilty. That's you, it's not too late. 866-807-8585. Good.

0: 90.9 KLRC. 11 minutes left in the fall fundraiser celebration. So incredibly thankful. People like Keith, who've been giving to keep the radio station going. I'm curious what you would say to anybody last minute here today who's thinking about giving.
1: I'd say that you won't regret it. Like you said, we've been giving for 9 years, and we really enjoy being a part of the group that's been helping support, because we're constantly encouraged and we love listening.
0: Well, we love it. Thank you, Keith. We appreciate it. And all who've been getting involved, 10 minutes left. Final day of the fall fundraiser celebration. $3,000 match, by the way, was called in at the last hour by our friends at Freightlink Transportation, who've been overly generous all week long. And look at that.
2: Look at that.
0: Did you see who gave the gift to put us up and over?
2: He so would.
0: Our friend BJ.
2: Yes. Aww.
0: That's really cool. That means the match has officially been met. That means every matching challenge this morning has been met. Usually like in one song. I mean, God's just doing something pretty cool this morning.
2: Amazing.
0: All right, that should put us hopefully at about 92%. We're so very close to the finish line. There are 10 minutes to go. The phone volunteers are all scheduled to be here until 10 o'clock this morning. So if you are wanting to give and you've been hanging out to see, are they still going to need my gift? The answer to that is 1,000% yes.
3: Yeah, about $60,000 remaining. I love that you guys are such effective budget tours. You know what you need. You're very honest about it. There's not a lot of waste. Mark's got a waste, but other than that, there's really not a lot of waste. Nice. But you could call now and give your gift at 866-807-8585. That's 866-807-8585.
0: That was Willie the Web Rooster crowing. Hey. That means somebody else gave it.
2: KLRC.com. Thank you so much, y'all. And my heart just goes out to all of you going through this season of grief. I feel like we've heard so many stories of loved ones passing away in the past 6 months. And I just want you to know that we are here for you. If you ever need to talk, we'd love to be able to pray with you and know you are not alone. And we're just utterly grateful for all of you who jumped in to help make this ministry continue to stay on the air and make everything possible, everything we do, be it on the air, be it in the community, be it behind the scenes. We are so, so grateful. Every gift, no matter the size, matters to help further the kingdom of Jesus. And we are so, so grateful for each and every one of you. And ultimately, God gets the glory for all that has happened today and throughout this week. So thank you all so,
0: absolutely,
2: so much.
0: By the way, 8 minutes left now. The phones keep ringing. The people are going to KLRC.com. We're not done yet. Who knows what God's going to do in these final few moments. If it's on your heart to give, you're needed, it's not too late. You can call us at 866-807-8585 or sneak into at KLRC.com.
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0: 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It's almost time for a dance party here in the studio.
1: Come on. Is it really?
0: I mean, hey. This has been a party all week.
1: Yeah.
0: And cherry on top this morning was so many of you who've gotten involved on our final day. Literally, the clock now says we've got 5 minutes left in the fall fundraiser.
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3: You know, and I want to mention a friend of ours that reached out from Bentonville with a $500 gift, asking for continued prayer over marriage reconciliation. They feel like God is moving in each of us right now. Mm. And you are absolutely correct, friend. Absolutely correct. The number of times that we've heard of how KLRC has helped restore marriages, restore families, that takes time, that takes effort, that takes resources. And this is exactly why we are asking you to jump in, to help us continue to be the hope and the light of Jesus, the hands and feet here on earth, to give people a little slice of heaven while we're still living here, but to show them the love that comes through the hands and feet of Jesus. We also think of Junior, who's looking for healing and salvation for those in this close proximity. Just everyone else has jumped in to just say thank you, to say how the station has impacted their lives. We thank you because you impact our lives and you give us so much joy. And we just ask you to join in on this if you haven't already. You've been waiting. This is your time. Come on, we need you.
0: Okay, I'm going to do this. I'm going to ask one final request.
3: Okay.
0: We are currently at $644,000 that God's provided, which is amazing.
1: It is.
0: Well over 90% of the needs been met already. I'm wondering if there might just be a few more that could get us to $650,000.
1: Oh, boy.
0: During this last song. You realize that's going to take a bunch of us giving our best gift.
1: Right.
0: And collectively, about $6,000 has to come in one song.
3: Yeah.
0: Just before 10 o'clock in the morning.
1: No challenge.
0: There's no challenges, no matches. It's going to take just a bunch of fearless friends who would say, oh, I think God wanted me to give.
1: Mm.
0: I'm going to do it. Here's $500.
1: Right.
0: Here's $1,000. Here's $5,000. Here's $50. Here's $20 a month. And what if, just in one more song, we said no to fear, we said yes to faith, and yes to whatever God's put in our heart.
3: Mm-hmm.
0: And let's just see what happens in the final song.
1: I love it.
0: Okay. If you've already given thank you, unless you're supposed to give a little bit more, you did your part already. Would you just please pray for one more surprising surge of cheerful givers so that we could experience something of God's Spirit that literally only He could do it. This time in the morning, $6,000 does not happen in one song. We promise. That's not human. But it would be God-like if He does.
3: Mm-hmm.
0: All right, so I'm going to give you a couple of options. 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

0: 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Okay.
1: Willie is happy this morning, and so are we.
0: It's 10:02, but you can still sneak in.
1: That's right.
0: Absolutely. That's Willie the Web Rooster crowing. That means one more person went to KLRC.com to give a gift. That's amazing. And we're wrapping up, cleaning up the phones. Make sure that everybody's gotten their giving in. So thank you to everybody who called 866-807-8585. It is officially 10:03. We said no matter what, we would wrap things up at 10 o'clock. No matter what, we'd be grateful. And we are incredibly grateful. How could you not be? After what we've experienced God do this week, it's been amazing. So thank you, thank you, thank you to everybody who's given. Thanks for sharing your stories. No matter, even if you weren't able to give, how could you not be encouraged?
1: Yes.
0: By these incredible stories of what God's been up to through the generous people who give to keep KLRC going. Ready to check in with the boss man?
1: Let's do it.
0: Okay. So here we are. We just wrapped up the final hour of the fall fundraiser celebration. Where are we at?
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0: That's amazing. That is absolutely incredible.
3: In memory of her mother, Janine Harris. My mother went to be with Jesus 22 years ago today. This sponsorship is to celebrate her life and to honor the memory of the most wonderful, godly, loving mother and grandmother. She is missed every day, and we look forward to a wonderful reunion one day in heaven. Thank you, Mom, for all you meant to us and for demonstrating what it means to love like Jesus.
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0: to sound a little different the next couple days, and it's going to be amazing.
1: It's going to be a party.
0: It is. So it's Fall Fundraiser Celebration Week.
2: To him who is able to do immeasurably more than all we could ask or imagine, according to his power that it is working within us, God, we just want to see your power. We want to see your glory. 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
3: We know the king is in the room. We have felt him. Every time you call and make a gift, we know that is Jesus working in your heart to further hope in this kingdom.

0: how cool would it be to know that somebody was there in heaven because you were able to support them and give to this ministry where people from all over Northwest Arkansas and Fort Smith are going to be hearing the gospel through the radio. And that is why I support it, and that is my ministry. And I hope that someday in heaven I get to be a witness to that.
1: Because I couldn't survive without KLRC. It's the hard touches that God uses through you guys. For all of us is amazing, and I just...

0: for celebrating with our good friend Kara, who's celebrating 2,925 days sober. And God is so good, because that total is more than double.
1: More than double. Wow.
0: That number.
1: Praise God.
0: That makes me so happy.
2: Double the hope right there.
3: I still take it all one day at a time. And 8 years of help has also included KLRC, those people, and a safe place for everyone.

0: musician commends your works to another. They too. You might react.
1: We had one final $5,000 challenge from this generous friend in Springdale who wanted to see the generations of KLRC come together.
2: I'm looking at the screen now, and I'm also looking at multitude of confetti cannons pointing right at me. I kid you not. We're ready to celebrate what God's done here. So that $5,000 challenge brought in $8,000. The hourly number from last hour, are you ready for this?
1: Yeah, okay.
2: Just under $42,000.
1: Amazing. God, look what you've done.
3: Like, what if KLRC disappeared tomorrow? What would disappear with it?
4: Right.
3: And if it's just music, then we're not doing what God has called us to do as a ministry. It's things like our Pay It Forward campaign. It's things like our three Christmas wishes. It's our Single Parent Saturday. We have one coming up soon. All this summer, we gave away AC units thanks to some partnerships.
4: Yeah.
3: And it's so much bigger than playing uplifting music. Uplifting music is wonderful. God uses it. We love that. And also, it is so important to us that we continue to serve our community well.
5: And I know, BJ, it's hard as a single dad doing this, but he never loses hope, and he knows that the Lord has them and will have them and always has been there. And so we're just grateful to be able to do this, and it's because of all of you who jumped in to make this last hour and make us still be available and even just somebody to walk alongside them. I'm just so utterly grateful. I just really don't have words other than, Jesus, you are so, so good, and we're so thankful.
6: You can be part of a shared experience right here, right now.
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8: 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So thank you.
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1: We just wrapped up the final hour of the fall fundraiser celebration. 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

0: tree sharing its fruits was once a tiny seed buried in the dark.
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90.9 KLRC. So I know it's been unusually hot for October, but I keep thinking about the days where it was 100 degrees day after day after day after day, and I'm thinking, you know what, I will take a upper 80s, lower 90s day anytime. Sunny skies today, highs are going to be hanging out really just on the cusp of 90 degrees, so you'll be swinging both into the 80s and 90s throughout the day today.

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We saw that so clearly this week with our fall fundraiser celebration, and we wrapped it up just moments ago with the on-air portion of fundraising, and we're just so grateful to our listening family for generously jumping in. Thank you to Sarah in Siloam Springs, Janelle in Cave Springs, and Holly and Donnie over in Sulphur Springs, all with your gifts as part of our fall fundraiser. If you heard us earlier this week and thought, man, I should have made a gift, you're still feeling it on your heart to give, head on over to klrc.com/give.

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3: 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So like, I think anytime we start splitting, I think what is beautiful about Jesus is we watch him experience the full range of human emotion.
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3: From deep grief, intense anger, wonderful overflowing joy. 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And I think as long as we're moving along that whole range of human emotion and experience, then that's and also. Like, I can grieve and I can laugh. Yeah. I can be discouraged and have hope. I can feel lonely and reach out to my people.
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90.9 KLRC. It's safe to say with our fundraiser this week, we heard a lot of prayer requests for our community. We're working on getting those posted onto our prayer wall. 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

0: Today is Friday, October 9th, sponsored by Carrie Harris of Rogers in memory of her mother, Janine Harris. My mother went to be with Jesus 22 years ago today. This sponsorship is to celebrate her life and to honor the memory of the most wonderful, godly, loving mother and grandmother. She is missed every day, and we look forward to a wonderful reunion one day in heaven. Thank you, Mom, for all you meant to us and for demonstrating what it means to love like Jesus.
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90.9 KLRC. I was reminded in Psalm 106 where it says, give thanks to the Lord, for he is good. So what is something that we can be thankful for? I mean, obviously, our fall fundraiser has wrapped up the on-air portion, so I'm thankful for just seeing the generosity of our community. God was so cool to show that. I'm also thankful for the chance that you and I get to hang out together. That's always fun in my week. And I'm thankful that the weekend is coming. Yes. Is there something you're thankful for? Think about it and praise God for it right now.

0: 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That was amazing by Elevation Rhythm and Josiah Queen as you listen to The Positive Difference at Work.
1: Hey everybody, it's Mike from Big Daddy Weave. 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What an incredible ministry. In fact, thinking back over 20 plus years of ministry, man, there is no other vehicle for the gospel quite like Christian radio, you know? Over the airwaves, we have just heard story after story after story after story that all start the same way. They say, well, man, I was going through, fill in the blank, and then there was a moment, there was a song. It was something that DJ said, and it became not this random thing. It became an appointment with God. I can't think of any other vehicle that can sneak into kitchens and in vehicles and in office cubicles in every way. And it's crazy how the Lord sets up those appointments with people wherever they are, wherever the radio can get in. 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Do it. You won't regret it.

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0: 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That was Brandon Lake. How good God is.
1: Hey, it's Megan Woods, and I just want to say I'm so thankful for Christian radio, because I remember when I was a little girl turning on the radio and hearing a song that changed my family and I's 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

90.9 KLRC. So Kayla over in Springdale, when she made a gift earlier during our fall fundraiser today, she said this past Sunday, our message at church was about using our spiritual gifts and serving not just the church, but outside the church, to be the church in your community. And this is just one of the many ways that I can serve and reach my community by keeping KLRC on the air. I love that comment, Kayla. That's so sweet. And it's thanks to people like you and Courtney over in Rose, Oklahoma, and Sarah in Siloam Springs that we are able to stay on the air. So we are so grateful for your generosity. If you were able to jump into our fall fundraiser celebration, there's still time to make a gift if you would like when you head on over to klrc.com/give.

0: Today is Friday, October 9th, sponsored by Carrie Harris of Rogers in memory of her mother, Janine Harris. My mother went to be with Jesus 22 years ago today. This sponsorship is to celebrate her life and to honor the memory of the most wonderful, godly, loving mother and grandmother. She is missed every day, and we look forward to a wonderful reunion one day in heaven. Thank you, Mom, for all you meant to us and for demonstrating what it means to love like Jesus.
1: It's going to sound a little different the next couple of days, and it's going to be amazing.
2: It's going to be a party.
1: It is. So it's Fall Fundraiser Celebration Week.
3: To him who is able to do immeasurably more than all we could ask or imagine, according to his power that it is working within us, God, we just want to see your power. We want to see your glory. 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
4: We know the king is in the room. We have felt him. Every time you call and make a gift, we know that is Jesus working in your heart to further hope.

0: how cool would it be to know that somebody was there in heaven because you were able to support them and give to this ministry where people from all over Northwest Arkansas and Fort Smith are going to be hearing the gospel through the radio. And that is why I support it, and that is my ministry. And I hope that someday in heaven I get to be a witness to that.
1: Because I couldn't survive without KLRC. It's the heart touches that God uses through you guys. Oh. For all of us is amazing, and I just got to support.

0: guys for celebrating with our good friend Kara, who's celebrating 2,925 days sober. And God is so good, because that total is more than double.
1: More than double.
0: Wow. That number.
1: Praise God.
0: That makes me so happy.
2: Double the hope right there.
3: I still take it all one day at a time. And 8 years of help has also included KLRC, those people, and a safe place for everyone.

0: should commend your works to another. Me too. Be mighty acts.
1: We had one final $5,000 challenge from this generous friend in Springdale who wanted to see the generations of KLRC come together.
2: I'm looking at the screen now, and I'm also looking at multitude of confetti cannons pointing right at me. I kid you not. We're ready to celebrate what God's done here. So that $5,000 challenge brought in $8,000. The hourly number from last hour, are you ready for this?
1: Yeah, okay.
2: Just under $42,000.
1: Amazing. God, look what you've done.
3: Like, what if KLRC disappeared tomorrow? What would disappear with it?
4: Right.
3: And if it's just music, then we're not doing what God has called us to do as a ministry. It's things like our Pay It Forward campaign. It's things like our three Christmas wishes. It's our Single Parent Saturday. We have one coming up soon. All this summer, we gave away AC units thanks to some partnerships.
4: Yeah.
3: And it's so much bigger than playing uplifting music. Uplifting music is wonderful. God uses it. We love that. And also, it is so important to us that we continue to serve our community well.
5: And I know, BJ, it's hard as a single dad doing this. But he never loses hope, and he knows that the Lord has them and will have them and always has been there. And so we're just grateful to be able to do this. And it's because of all of you who jumped in to make this last hour and make us still be available and need just somebody to walk alongside them. I'm just so utterly grateful. I just really don't have words other than, Jesus, you are so, so good, and we're so thankful.
6: You can be part of a shared experience right here, right now.
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8: I just think it's, praise God, amazing what you guys do. So thank you.
9: These songs find us when we need them most, and it is directed by God. It is an appointment that God has already prearranged.
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1: We just wrapped up the final hour of the fall fundraiser celebration. Where are we at?
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0: How?
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0: Who?
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0: Okay.
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KLRC. Hope you are enjoying your Friday so far. Happy noon hour as well. My name is Andrea. 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

90.9 KLRC. Well, while it's warmer than usual this time of year, it is fun that there's a lot of sunny skies ahead. I mean, even this weekend, highs are going to be hanging out in the upper 80s. And so it just seems like a good weekend to get out, go make some fun fall time memories with the fam.

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1: Hey, what's up, y'all? It's Micah Tyler. There's a passage in the Bible that really reminds me of Christian radio. It's a passage I heard all the time growing up, but it wasn't until somebody told me a little detail that I never noticed that really made me change my mind on the whole passage. It's a story of Jesus. He's teaching about the sower and the seed, and the seed would fall into the good soil, and up came a plant. The seed would fall into the rocky ground, and the birds would peck it up. Sometimes it would go a little bit deep, but the ground was too hard, and by the time it came up, the sun would set. We've heard the stories of thorn bush taking it over, and for the longest time I thought about the seed, but at the end of the day the seed is always good. Somebody told me, have you ever thought about the farmer? How crazy would a person walking down your main street right now, throwing seed into the sidewalks, throwing seed onto the concrete, throwing seed into the yards and everywhere in between? You'd think that farmer was completely reckless, but at the end of the day he was relentless. He wanted to see something grow. Christian radio doesn't decide which cars are good enough to hear the songs, to be able to be reached with the gospel. They're throwing seeds behind prison walls, into hospital rooms, into cars on their ways to tough decisions. For you and me today, if you want to be able to partner with a ministry that is reaching into the backyards of your hometown, this is the place to be. KLRC has been faithfully serving the gospel ministry for years now. 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Right now, if you'll give during this fundraiser, it's a chance for you to reach out and to see something grow in your own backyard. 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

LRC. It is true that with our fall fundraiser celebration, we get to the end of the week. We are all tired, but we are all thankful. You're allowed to hold both in your hands at the same time, right? Tired and thankful. I'm looking forward to a good nap later today, but also praising God that he is up to good and wonderful things, and that you and me, we get to be a part of those good, wonderful things by being a part of his family. What a joy it is to serve him.

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1: It, you know, when you don't think you're going to survive, and you do, you kind of start wondering what your purpose is and what you should be doing. 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
1: Hi, I'm Todd, and I am very thankful and blessed to have Hope Cancer Resources at my disposal.
3: My name's Chuck Hyde, and I am the president and CEO at Hope Cancer Resources. We're in our 17th year of providing comprehensive cancer support services to people in Northwest Arkansas. It starts to me with what's the physical part of things. And for us, one of the biggest things we do is get people to their appointments. You can't get better if you can't get to treatment. In addition to that, we have a wellness center that people can go in and work out, begin to feel stronger, feel better about themselves either during and or after treatment. We provide financial assistance for prescription support. Also is the emotional component. And so again, it's a traumatic time for people when they're going through that. And there's a lot of unknowns, and it's complicated and it's scary. And if we can make that a little less complicated and a little bit less scary, then we love doing that. That can take one-on-one counseling, support groups, and also workshops, and just in terms of what's going on and how do we put resources and education in their hands to understand what they're going through and why they're experiencing it.
1: The team in Hope is remarkable. I do appreciate them a lot.
2: Thank you, Hope Cancer Resources, for making a positive difference in our community.

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0: Today is Friday, October 9th, sponsored by Carrie Harris of Rogers in memory of her mother, Janine Harris. My mother went to be with Jesus 22 years ago today. This sponsorship is to celebrate her life and to honor the memory of the most wonderful, godly, loving mother and grandmother. She is missed every day, and we look forward to a wonderful reunion one day in heaven. Thank you, Mom, for all you meant to us and for demonstrating what it means to love like Jesus.
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Wonderful to be spending time with you on your Friday. We've made it into the early afternoon. I love weekend eve. My name is Andrea. 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

90.9 KLRC. I was reminded in Psalm 106 where it says, give thanks to the Lord, for he is good. So what is something that we can be thankful for? I mean, obviously, our fall fundraiser has wrapped up the on-air portion, so I'm thankful for just seeing the generosity of our community. God was so cool to show that. I'm also thankful for the chance that you and I get to hang out together. That's always fun in my week. And I'm thankful that the weekend is coming. Yes. Is there something you're thankful for? Think about it and praise God for it right now.

0: 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That was Peter Burton and his song So Long, as you listen to The Positive Difference.
1: 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Whether you gave, prayed, volunteered, or just encouraged our team, I can't thank you enough for helping make that possible. 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

0: 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What a joy and privilege it was to just hang out with you during our fall fundraiser celebration this week. Thank you for praying. Thank you for your encouragement. Thank you for your giving. It was so fun to see the generosity of so many people all over our listening community, like Colson and Samantha in Siloam Springs and Jake in Bentonville and Annette over in Jay, Oklahoma with their giving. We're just so glad that we're in this together. We're a community together. So thank you for tuning in. If you want to see more details and maybe squeeze in a gift, you didn't get a chance to do that this week, you're invited to do so over at klrc.com/give.
1: 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I want a faith like Paul. I want to sing like Silas tearing down the prison.

0: 99 KLRC. It's Mercy Me, Wake Up Sleeper, and also Afternoons, Kara and Robert. They're coming up next on The Positive Difference.
1: Wake up, sleeper. It's time to rise and shine. There's a season to lay down, but right now just ain't that time.

0: Today is Friday, October 9th, sponsored by Carrie Harris of Rogers in memory of her mother, Janine Harris. My mother went to be with Jesus 22 years ago today. This sponsorship is to celebrate her life and to honor the memory of the most wonderful, godly, loving mother and grandmother. She is missed every day, and we look forward to a wonderful reunion one day in heaven. Thank you, Mom, for all you meant to us and for demonstrating what it means to love like Jesus.
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1: What an incredible week it has been.
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1: Fall fundraiser celebration.
0: So much fun.
1: Thank you so much, KLRC family.
0: Yeah.
1: We really, really appreciate each and every one of you who are praying over a fall fundraiser.
0: Oh, 100%.
1: And all of those who gave a gift, you have just helped us spread hope in Jesus. And we're going to hear more stories of life change because of you.
0: Mm-hmm.

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1: Man, we are just so thankful for so many people coming together this week. 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And so many people in that community coming together and giving generously. Thank you to Sherry from Springdale coming in, and Morgan from Fayetteville, and Mervin from Grove. So many people. We can't say thank you enough.
0: And if God has put it on your heart, it's not too late to give. 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
1: And we have a lot of favorite moments from this week.
0: Yes.
1: One of them was little Alexis came back.
0: Except she's not so little anymore.
1: She's not. She's 13 now.
0: I cannot believe how fast she's grown up.
1: So many years she would bring in all of her change.
0: Yes.
1: And say, I want to give this to KLRC because people need to know about Jesus.
0: Uh-huh.
1: She did that again. And it was really cool this time because you could tell how much she had grown in understanding what she was actually doing.
0: Right?
1: She really loves God, and she really loves our KLRC listeners.
0: Uh-huh. Mm-hmm. And she set like a new personal best for her giving as well. It's so impressive.
1: Mm-hmm. Lord,

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1: 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Mm-hmm. People like Stephen and Marcia in Siloam Springs, Dustin in Bentonville, and anonymous friends in Springdale. Thank you, thank you, thank you.
0: We are so grateful. Uh-huh. Now, if God has put it on your heart to give, it is not too late. Mm-hmm. We're a little over 90% of the need that's been met, and you can give a gift and keep KLRC going at klrc.com.

0: Today is Friday, October 9th, sponsored by Carrie Harris of Rogers in memory of her mother, Janine Harris. My mother went to be with Jesus 22 years ago today. This sponsorship is to celebrate her life and to honor the memory of the most wonderful, godly, loving mother and grandmother. She is missed every day, and we look forward to a wonderful reunion one day in heaven. Thank you, Mom, for all you meant to us and for demonstrating what it means to love like Jesus.
1: It's going to sound a little different the next couple of days, and it's going to be amazing.
2: It's going to be a party.
1: It is. So it's Fall Fundraiser Celebration Week.
3: To him who is able to do immeasurably more than all we could ask or imagine, according to his power that it is working within us, God, we just want to see your power. We want to see your glory. 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
4: We know the king is in the room. We have felt him. Every time you call and make a gift, we know that is Jesus working in your heart to further hope in this community.

0: how cool would it be to know that somebody was there in heaven because you were able to support them and give to this ministry where people from all over Northwest Arkansas and Fort Smith are going to be hearing the gospel through the radio. And that is why I support it, and that is my ministry. And I hope that someday in heaven I get to be a witness to that.
1: I couldn't survive without KLRC. It's the heart touches that God uses through you guys. For all of us is amazing, and I just got to support it.

0: guys for celebrating with our good friend Kara, who's celebrating 2,925 days sober. And God is so good, because that total is more than double.
1: More than double.
0: Wow. That number.
1: Praise God.
0: That makes me so happy.
2: Double the hope right there.
3: I still take it all one day at a time. And 8 years of help has also included KLRC, those people, and a safe place for everyone.

0: generation commends your works to another. They tell the mighty acts.
1: We had one final $5,000 challenge from this generous friend in Springdale who wanted to see the generations of KLRC come together.
2: I'm looking at the screen now, and I'm also looking at a multitude of confetti cannons pointing right at me. I kid you not. We're ready to celebrate what God's done here. So that $5,000 challenge brought in $8,000. The hourly number from last hour, are you ready for this?
1: Yeah, okay.
2: Just under $42,000.
1: Amazing. God, look what you've done.
3: Like, what if KLRC disappeared tomorrow? What would disappear with it?
4: Right.
3: And if it's just music, then we're not doing what God has called us to do as a ministry. It's things like our Pay It Forward campaign. It's things like our three Christmas wishes. It's our Single Parent Saturday. We have one coming up soon. All this summer, we gave away AC units thanks to some partnerships.
4: Yeah.
3: And it's so much bigger than playing uplifting music. Uplifting music is wonderful. God uses it. We love that. And also, it is so important to us that we continue to serve our community well.
5: And I know, BJ, it's hard as a single dad doing this, but he never loses hope, and he knows that the Lord has them and will have them and always has been there. And so we're just grateful to be able to do this, and it's because of all of you who jumped in to make this last hour and make us still be available, and you know, just somebody to walk alongside them. We're just so utterly grateful. I just really don't have words other than, Jesus, you are so, so good, and we're so thankful.
4: You can be part of a shared experience right here, right now.
6: It's a shared experience of hope.
7: I just think it's, praise God, amazing what you guys do. So thank you.
8: These songs find us when we need them most, and it is directed by God. It is an appointment that God has already prearranged.
4: But look, Debbie just got the first call on line 3. 866-807-8585, which leaves Michaela and Yolanda
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0: When?
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0: How?
2: Oh.
0: Who?
2: Okay.
0: Okay.
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1: And what a week it's been with this fall fundraiser celebration.
0: Oh, so much fun.
1: The stories are really what hits our hearts as we reflect on this week.
0: Yes.
1: And the people that we were chatting with, one of them, Andy, I got to call this week.
0: Yes.
1: His perspective on things was really cool to me. Uh-huh. And I was just wondering, like, what got you involved wanting to be a part of the KLRC family and giving and supporting? And this is what he shared.
2: 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And so that it keeps us coming back.
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1: Oh, we just wrapped up our fall fundraiser celebration, y'all. It was such a fun week. Mm-hmm. There was confetti all over the place.
0: A lot of confetti.
1: Robert can contest because he cleaned it all up.
0: Like it never
1: Thank
0: happened.
1: You. Yeah. But we're so, so grateful because KLRC is a community-supported radio station. Mm-hmm. And we just want to say thank you to our listening family who generously gave as part of the fall fundraiser. Mm-hmm. People like Damon from Bentonville, BJ, our friend from Gentry, and Amy from Tawnytown.
0: Absolutely. Thank you. Mm-hmm. And we understand how quickly a few days can just run on by.
1: Yeah.
0: And it's not too late to give if God has put it on your heart to give.
1: True.
0: So check it out. We're a little above 90% of the need.
1: Yay.
0: And you can go and see all the results at klrc.com. I have

0: 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We are Kara and Robert.
1: We are still celebrating our fall fundraiser celebration this last week. So many listeners and friends of our listening family getting involved and helping us get to over 90% of the goal, which is incredible. We're super, super grateful. And as we celebrate it and look back, Robert and I are just reflecting on some of our favorite moments and conversations that we had with people. Robert, at one point, you were in the phone zone, I think.
0: Yeah.
1: Scott, our data guy, came in here and handed me a note and said, this person would like you to call them back.
0: Okay.
1: And I was like, oh, okay. And so I was like in between songs real quick and there was a lot going on, but I'm so glad I did. So Tina reached out and I had actually tried to call her earlier to say thank you for being a partner already and giving. And she missed my call. And so she's like, oh, I really wanted to talk to you. And I was so glad that I got to talk to her because this is what she said. And it absolutely blew me away.
2: You called me to thank me for being a faithful giver, and I missed your call, and I was really sad that I missed your call, so I wanted to make sure I got to talk to you to up my pledge. I'm going to take the $10 challenge.
1: Oh, that's awesome.
2: Because I couldn't survive without KLRC. 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It's on in my car, you know. The heart touches that God uses through you guys for all of us is amazing, and I just got to support it because, and also... the letters that you send me, you know, I still get those by the mail.
1: Aww.
2: And you send letters to tell me what my money's doing. I just think it's, praise God, amazing what you guys do. So thank you.
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0: Apparently not.
1: This is a special place, especially when you're a part of the KLRC family.
0: Yes.
1: And so this week, as we've had so much fun during our fall fundraiser celebration, Kara and I, we've just been reflecting on our favorite stories, folks that we've chatted with this week.
0: Yeah.
1: One of them, her name is Tali. I got to call her and just chat with her about why she gives, why she's a part of Team KLRC.
0: Oh, so cool.
1: And I learned a very interesting fact about her location. Let's listen to that.
2: You've been giving for a whole lot of years, and we really appreciate you for making a positive difference.
3: Oh, yeah. Of course.
2: Yeah. Now, am I mistaken? Are you still in Northwest Arkansas, or are you out of the area now?
3: No, we live in Iowa. We've lived here for about 5 years. I just keep giving. That's right. Out of the deal. So, yeah.
1: Okay, you got to explain your heart there. You're like, yeah, we're not even there anymore, but God's got me in this. So you have a heart for this kind of ministry. So tell me, like, what inspires you about Christian music that helps you, that you want to help others?
3: I like the uplifting vibes, and it sets the right mindset.
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1: You know, we had a lot of fun this week during our fall fundraiser celebration. So many people called and were a part of what God is doing through KLRC. We just heard story after story after story of God working through the right song at the right time, through community ministries, all kinds of things that we're celebrating. And so one of our favorite things for the week was just getting to surprise people and call and just purely say thank you. I just wanted to call and say thank you for being a part of the KLRC support team and let you guys know how much we appreciate you.
2: Oh, that's so kind. We love KLRC. It makes our day in the morning, and we appreciate all that you guys do and sharing the word and keeping that out there. 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
1: That's so awesome. 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
2: Oh, wow.
1: I know, right? 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
2: That would make sense. It probably started right around my daughter's 15. So it was a little, I think it was around her fifth birthday.
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2: Hi, this is Sean Sawatsky, General Manager here at KLRC, and I want to take just a moment of your weekend to say thank you. 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
1: Well, KLRC, it's a community-supported radio station, mm-hmm. and that's why all week long you heard us doing our fall fundraiser celebration. What? We had a lot of fun, and we're still celebrating our listening family who came together and generously gave as part of the fall fundraiser. People like Dara from Springdale, also mm-hmm. Marlon from Springdale, and Christy from Bentonville.
0: Yes, we're thankful for every giver. We're thankful for every prayer. And maybe God's put it on your heart that mm-hmm. you still want to give. It is not too late. We're a little above 90% of the need, and you can learn all about it at KLRC.

0: 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Hey, we are Kara and Robert.
1: And we are just saying God is so good. Mm-hmm. We've seen his goodness this week during fall fundraiser celebration.
0: Yeah, we have.
1: And it's through you, family, your prayers, your generosity, and your perspective on things.
0: Oh, yeah.
1: Oh, we loved chatting with you this week. Mm-hmm. And we caught up with a friend of the KLRC family named Luke, and here's what he shared. Mm-hmm.
2: I just love to hear the message in the mornings on my way to work. And I know the impactful difference it can make for not only myself, but others. And so for me, just knowing that like the $40 a month or whatever I could do at the time, I was like, that is a sacrifice that I feel like I should do. And I feel called and moved to do just because of what y'all do for the community and everyone around. And I just would love to continue to support that. Just because it's hard times right now, you know, people need to hear the positive difference and hear the good news. And so I feel like if I trust in God with giving a little, he will always, you know, care for me. It's the birds do not worry. So why should I? Mm-hmm. And so I feel like if I can just, you know, put my trust in him and know that that resource is being put to good use and for his greater good, then that should be something that I should do without any question.
1: Oh, wow.
0: That challenges me.
1: It really does. I like how he references how the birds don't worry.
0: I love that.
1: Have you ever seen a worried bird?
0: No.
1: Like ever? Like, oh.
0: They're so chill.
1: If I don't find a worm.
0: You know what I mean? Like, they're like, I'll just go over to Kara's house and eat her bird seed. Yeah.
1: The Lord told me so.
0: The Lord doth provide.
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2: Hi, I'm Todd, and I am very thankful and blessed to have Hope Cancer Resources at my disposal.
4: My name's Chuck Hyde, and I am the president and CEO at Hope Cancer Resources. We're in our 17th year of providing comprehensive cancer support services to people in Northwest Arkansas. It starts to me with what's the physical part of things. And for us, one of the biggest things we do is get people to their appointments. You can't get better if you can't get to treatment. In addition to that, we have a wellness center that people can go in and work out, begin to feel stronger, feel better about themselves either during and or after treatment. We provide financial assistance for prescription support. Also is the emotional component. And so again, it's a traumatic time for people when they're going through that. And there's a lot of unknowns, and it's complicated and it's scary. And if we can make that a little less complicated and a little bit less scary, then we love doing that. That can take one-on-one counseling, support groups, and also workshops, and just in terms of what's going on and how do we put resources and education in their hands to understand what they're going through and why they're experiencing it.
2: The team in Hope is remarkable. I do appreciate them a lot.
3: Thank you, Hope Cancer Resources, for making a positive difference in our community.
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1: One of our favorite things about the Fall Fundraiser Week, which we just wrapped up, by the way, we made it just a little bit over 90%.
0: Yeah.
1: 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We've got some highlights and photos and video and all
0: Love
1: the things there
0: stuff.
1: Too. Check all of that out.
0: Mm-hmm.
1: But Robert and I were just personally reflecting on some of our favorite moments.
0: Mm-hmm.
1: One of the things we love is we get to catch up with old friends during this week. Our volunteers come. Sometimes we end up calling some of our old friends as well. And I ended up talking to one this week, just was calling to say thank you, and then was like, oh yeah. And we ended up chatting, and it was so much fun. Hey, Dwayne, I'm literally just calling because we wanted to take a minute and just personally say thank you to you and Karen for 15 years.
2: Just a second. Let me get my wife on here. Just one second.
1: Of course.
3: Yeah, who is it?
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1: It's Kara from 90.9.
3: Hi, Kara. How are you, hon?
1: I'm great. How are you, Karen?
3: Oh, doing just fine.
1: Hey, I'm just calling literally because I wanted to just personally thank you guys for your faithful support for over 15 years, which is incredible.
3: Oh, we wouldn't have it any other way, honey. Y'all are just, I mean, literally our life.
1: Aww.
3: It's just, and our grandsons are here and they can name the artists that's singing and they're just 7 and 8 and that just tickles me to death.
1: Well, that's just precious. We couldn't do it without faithful friends like you. So thank you guys so much for being a part of the team. We appreciate y'all.
4: You're very welcome.
3: Well, we appreciate y'all, I tell you. And sometimes y'all get me laughing so much. It's like, oh, dear Lord, you knew I needed that laugh. Like,
1: love it. And one of the ways, Robert, Karen was saying that we make her laugh and her grandsons is through Sound It Out.
0: Oh.

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0: 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My mother went to be with Jesus 22 years ago today. This sponsorship is to celebrate her life and to honor the memory of the most wonderful, godly, loving mother and grandmother. She is missed every day, and we look forward to a wonderful reunion one day in heaven. Thank you, Mom, for all you meant to us and for demonstrating what it means to love like Jesus.
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1: And what a week it's been with this fall fundraiser celebration.
0: Oh, so much fun.
1: The stories are really what hits our hearts as we reflect on this week.
0: Yes.
1: And the people that we were chatting with, one of them, Andy, I got to call this week.
0: Yes.
1: His perspective on things was really cool to me. Uh-huh. And I was just wondering, like, what got you involved wanting to be a part of the KLRC family and giving and supporting? And this is what he shared.
2: 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And so that it keeps us coming back.
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3: Hey everybody, it's Mike from Big Daddy Weave. 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What an incredible ministry. In fact, thinking back over 20 plus years of ministry, man, there is no other vehicle for the gospel quite like Christian radio, you know? Over the airwaves, we have just heard story after story after story after story that all start the same way. They say, well, man, I was going through, fill in the blank, and then there was a moment, there was a song. It was something that DJ said, and it became not this random thing. It became an appointment with God. I can't think of any other vehicle that can sneak into kitchens and in vehicles and in office cubicles in every way. And it's crazy how the Lord sets up those appointments with people wherever they are, wherever the radio can get in. 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Do it. You won't regret.

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1: We're just saying thank you, thank you, thank you today because we're so grateful. 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Mm-hmm. People like Sharon from Centerton and Joseph and Pam from Westville, also Melinda from Centerton. Thank you guys so much.
0: Absolutely, and maybe you were just feeling it on your heart that you wanted to give as well. Mm-hmm. But you kind of had to wait till today, right?
1: Yeah,
0: you know,
1: yeah.
0: Oh, now the funds are there.
1: Let me cool. see. Yeah, well, that's true.
0: You know what I mean?
1: Yeah.
0: Well, we are just above 90% of the goal or so, and
1: yeah.
0: you can still be a part of sharing hope in Jesus. 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
1: It's going to be a party.
2: It is. 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
3: To him who is able to do immeasurably more than all we could ask or imagine, according to his power that it is working within us, God, we just want to see your power. We want to see your glory. We want to see your majesty.
0: We know the King is in the room. We have felt him. Every time you call and make a gift, we know that is Jesus working in your heart to further hope in this community.

0: how cool would it be to know that somebody was there in heaven because you were able to support them and give to this ministry where people from all over Northwest Arkansas and Fort Smith are going to be hearing the gospel through the radio. And that is why I support it, and that is my ministry. And I hope that someday in heaven I get to be a witness to that.
1: Because I couldn't survive without KLRC. It's the heart touches that God uses through you guys. Oh. For all of us is amazing, and I just got to support.

0: for celebrating with our good friend Kara, who's celebrating 2,925 days sober. And God is so good, because that total is more than double.
1: More than double.
0: Wow. That number.
1: Praise God.
0: That makes me so happy.
2: Double the hope right there.
3: I still take it all one day at a time. And 8 years of help has also included KLRC, those people, and a safe place for everyone.

0: generation commends your works to another. They tell the mighty acts.
1: We had one final $5,000 challenge from this generous friend in Springdale who wanted to see the generations of KLRC come together.
2: I'm looking at the screen now, and I'm also looking at multitude of confetti cannons pointing right at me. I kid you not. We're ready to celebrate what God's done here. So that $5,000 challenge brought in $8,000. The hourly number from last hour, are you ready for this?
1: Yeah, okay.
2: Just under $42,000.
1: Amazing. God, look what you've done.
3: Like, what if KLRC disappeared tomorrow? What would disappear with it?
4: Right.
3: And if it's just music, then we're not doing what God has called us to do as an industry. It's things like our Pay It Forward campaign. It's things like our three Christmas wishes. It's our Single Parent Saturday. We have one coming up soon. All this summer, we gave away AC units thanks to some partnerships.
4: Yeah.
3: And it's so much bigger than playing uplifting music. Uplifting music is wonderful. God uses it. We love that. And also, it is so important to us that we continue to serve our community well.
5: And I know, BJ, it's hard as a single dad doing this. But he never loses hope, and he knows that the Lord has them and will have them and always has been there. And so we're just grateful to be able to do this. And it's because of all of you who jumped in to make this last hour and make us still be available. And even just somebody to walk alongside them. We're just so utterly grateful. I just really don't have words other than, Jesus, you are so, so good, and we're so thankful.
6: You can be part of a shared experience right here, right now.
3: It's a shared experience of hope.
7: I just think it's, praise God, amazing what you guys do. So thank you.
8: These songs find us when we need them most, and it is directed by God. It is an appointment that God has already prearranged.
6: But look, Debbie just got the first call.
3: Oh, hi, Debbie!
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1: We just wrapped up the final hour of the fall fundraiser celebration. Where are we at?
2: Guys, we landed at $646,369. 92% of the need being met.
1: That's amazing. That is absolutely incredible.

0: 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We are Kara and Robert.
1: We are still celebrating our fall fundraiser celebration this last week. So many listeners and friends of our listening family getting involved and helping us get to over 90% of the goal, which is incredible. We're super, super grateful. And as we celebrate it and look back, Robert and I are just reflecting on some of our favorite moments and conversations that we had with people. Robert, at one point, you were in the phone zone, I think.
2: Yeah.
1: Scott, our data guy, came in here and handed me a note and said, this person would like you to call them back.
2: Okay.
1: And I was like, oh, okay. And so I was like in between songs real quick and there was a lot going on, but I'm so glad I did. So Tina reached out and I had actually tried to call her earlier to say thank you for being a partner already and giving. And she missed my call. And so she's like, oh, I really wanted to talk to you. And I was so glad that I got to talk to her because this is what she said. And it absolutely blew me away.
3: You called me to thank me for being a faithful giver, and I missed your call, and I was really sad that I missed your call, so I wanted to make sure I got to talk to you to up my pledge. I'm going to take the $10 challenge.
1: Oh, that's awesome.
3: Because I couldn't survive without KLRC. It's on in my house 24 hours a day. It's on in my car, you know. The heart touches that God uses through you guys for all of us is amazing, and I just got to support it because, and also... the letters that you send me, you know, I still get those by the mail.
1: Aww.
3: And you send letters to tell me what my money's doing. I just think it's, praise God, amazing what you guys do. So thank you.
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1: You can take someone from Northwest Arkansas, but you can't take Northwest Arkansas out of them.
0: Apparently not.
1: This is a special place, especially when you're a part of the KLRC family.
0: Yes.
1: And so this week, as we've had so much fun during our fall fundraiser celebration, Kara and I, we've just been reflecting on our favorite stories, folks that we've chatted with this week.
0: Yeah.
1: One of them, her name is Tolly. I got to call her and just chat with her about why she gives, why she's a part of Team KLRC.
0: Oh, so cool.
1: And I learned a very interesting fact about her location. Let's listen to that.
2: You've been giving for a whole lot of years, and we really appreciate you for making a positive difference.
3: Oh, yeah. Yeah, of course.
2: Yeah. Now, am I mistaken? Are you still in Northwest Arkansas, or are you out of the area now?
3: No, we live in Iowa. We've lived here for about 5 years. 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I do, so yeah.
1: Okay, you got to explain your heart there. 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

0: Today is Friday, October 9th, sponsored by Carrie Harris of Rogers in memory of her mother, Janine Harris. My mother went to be with Jesus 22 years ago today. This sponsorship is to celebrate her life and to honor the memory of the most wonderful, godly, loving mother and grandmother. She is missed every day, and we look forward to a wonderful reunion one day in heaven. Thank you, Mom, for all you meant to us and for demonstrating what it means to love like Jesus.
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3: Finally made it to the weekend feeling. And here we are, getting encouraged together. I'm Penny at Keep the Faith. 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And in case you're curious what that sounds like, how about a little something like this?
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0: 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It's Keep the Faith. My name is Penny at 800-335-1249. I love hearing stories of how God has been showing up and showing out in your life. So if you got one, share it. How has the month been going for you? I'm curious.
1: Well, the last week and a half, my kid's been sick. My wife and I have been going through a few financial issues and difficulties, you know. And I had two medications that I had to get that I had in my case that needed to get antibiotics for two of my kids. And I've kind of been postponing it. But my wife told me today, she said, we really need to get those antibiotics. So I had to work until 7 o'clock. There was a pharmacy open until 9 o'clock. When I got off, I went over there, and the lady said, it's free. I laughed because I thought she was making a joke. And I said, I'm sorry. She said, it's free. She said, it's a program that we have for our pharmacy. And I almost cried right then and there. It was just one of those things. It's not earth-shattering, but it was just God saying, you know what? I've got you. I'm going to take care of it.

0: It's Keep the Faith. I'm Penny. One moment can change your entire life. And who knows? Maybe it could change the lives of other people, too. That's what happened to Joe Kennedy. Maybe you remember his story. He's the football coach who was fired for praying at a game. His case went all the way to the Supreme Court. And guess what? He won. His story even plays out in a movie called Average Joe, which is available to stream. The story had a simple start. Or so he thought.
1: As I'm walking back to the sidelines, I just stop on the 50, look at the scoreboard, and I thank God for it. Pretty simple. I did this for 8.5 years without a single problem, without anybody even raising an eyebrow. At first, they drew the line where, don't pray with the kids, you can't lead prayer. I said, well, that's unfortunate, but okay, I mean, your school, your rules. So I stopped. Then they said, oh, well, people can still see you. And I was like, well, they're just going to have to see me. And they finally gave me the ultimatum. Here I am being faced with my job and my faith. And I didn't know what to do at that point. If somebody in America has to choose between their faith and their job, something's broken. I asked these guys to, you know, I don't care if they got a broken bone. Get out there, rub some dirt on it, keep playing until there's nothing left. Now all of a sudden, I'm going to quit because this is going to be a hardship for me and it might put me through a little bit of pain. No, this was a time that I got to do really what I've been preaching of the leadership and leadership by example and showing them how to stand up when things are tough. You have to stay rooted in God because you will get to the point where there's nowhere else to turn. And instead of turning your back on God, if you just stay, keep that anchor buried deep and holding on for dear life throughout all the storms, God will get you through it. He took something so simple like a 30-second prayer and changed it to religious liberty in the United States. No one person could do that. That's absolutely God.
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properly move forward if you're always looking backwards. Think about it. The windshield of your car is much bigger than the rearview mirror. What's coming ahead is a bigger, better thing. And we should only have little tiny eyes and a little rearview mirror to look back to learn from those mistakes and move forward.

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And with a little contagious encouragement, anything is possible. 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

0: 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On the way from Keep the Faith with Penny, when is the right time to express your emotions? For our friend Lisa, she knew that this moment couldn't be it.
1: My father went to heaven. Some months later, my mom began to date someone else, and he came out of the house wearing my father's cowboy hat. For me, it was everything because this was my father's hat.

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0: It's Keep the Faith. I'm Penny. If you've ever wondered how in the world you were ever going to get past a rough circumstance, take heart. Lisa Whittle has called that the hard good, referring to all the good that's on the other side of the struggle. That's even the name of one of her books, too. Lisa has taken this journey before, many times, and she understands how to deal with her emotions. And she says sometimes deferring instead of bearing or even expressing feelings might be the right approach.
1: There was a moment where an emotion came to me because of a circumstance that I was faced with right there. My father went to heaven. Some months later, my mom began to date someone else. Where we were going to the lake that day, he had come to visit my mother, and he came out of the house wearing my father's cowboy hat. And he was really wearing it innocently, didn't think anything of it, really just needed a hat for the day. But for me, it was everything, because this was my father's hat. And it was the hat that I'd seen him sweat in, and the hat that he'd been in pictures in. And, you know, for me, it was everything. And so in that moment, I have to tell you, I wanted to shut down like crazy. And we had this whole day ahead of us, this lake day, where we're supposed to play and have fun and all these things ahead of us. And I just wanted to emotionally shut down. I wanted to rip the cowboy hat off his head, and I wanted to do all of these things. I knew in that moment that I had that choice. I could shut down or I could show up. And that didn't mean, showing up didn't mean being overly jovial that he had the hat on. I didn't have to pretend I loved it, but I did in that moment, for everyone's sake, including my own, because I didn't want to ruin the whole day. I knew that some deep breathing could help. I knew that a prayer in that moment could help. And then later that night, I went home, and I will never forget, I laid my head on the pillow that night and I cried myself to sleep, because the emotions are real and we need to feel them. But sometimes we can defer them, even for a few hours, to process them alone and in a proper place.
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3: If we're like, I have to feel happy all the time, or I don't have faith. Or like the people in our lives, we want the sunny version of you, but we're not here for the storm. So like, I think anytime we start splitting, I think what is beautiful about Jesus is we watch him experience the full range of human emotion.
4: Absolutely.
3: From deep grief, intense anger, wonderful overflowing joy. And so I think asking ourselves, like, is there a part of me or someone in my life that I am not allowing or welcoming or embracing? And I think as long as we're moving along that whole range of human emotion and experience, then that's and also. Like, I can grieve and I can laugh. I can be discouraged and have hope. I can feel lonely and reach out to my people.
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0: Let's keep the faith. I'm Penny. Eat better, work smarter, spend more time with the family. Those are all great goals. But what about a commitment to friendship and prayer? Suzanne Niles and Wendy Simpson Little have a book called Fast Friends. They're two seemingly ordinary women who have made an extraordinary commitment. And it started after Wendy received the news that her daughter had cerebral palsy.
1: I remember being at the children's hospital that day and hearing the diagnosis. And the first thought I had was, is my little girl going to be able to dance at her wedding? And I was a very fearful young mom. Everybody else at church's kids were perfect and fine and healthy. The other moms didn't even want to talk to me and ask. And I was looking for somebody to partner with me in very aggressive prayer because she was facing a surgery. And I asked Suzanne if she would partner with me and pray. And that began a 13-year, once-a-week time of fasting and praying together. And there were many times when we started this journey that I would be very weak, discouraged, faithless. And she would say, if you can't pray today for your things, I'm going to pray for you. And my daughter's 15 now and has never had a single surgery.
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0: Today is Friday, October 9th, sponsored by Carrie Harris of Rogers in memory of her mother, Janine Harris. My mother went to be with Jesus 22 years ago today. This sponsorship is to celebrate her life and to honor the memory of the most wonderful, godly, loving mother and grandmother. She is missed every day, and we look forward to a wonderful reunion one day in heaven. Thank you, Mom, for all you meant to us and for demonstrating what it means to love like Jesus.
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Just like the beautiful, bright, vibrant leaves. 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Guests are coming your way. We'll be taking your calls. Our contagious encouragement sounds a lot like this.

0: I had a t-shirt made after my brain surgeries, just says this too shall pass. And I try to take information and disperse it in a way that's positive and allows people to truly move forward instead of get stuck wherever they are.
1: Our God adores broken people. Now, I don't in any way mean to glorify sin. Just want to highlight God's mercy.
2: Beautiful time of the year, and it's cool encouraging you right through it. I'm Penny on Keep the Faith. This is Keep the Faith on 90.9 KLRC, the positive difference.